This week, legendary Purple Majesty Prince with Kiss. This is Kid Kelly Top 25, comprised from satellite airplay, historic charts, statistical charts, national airplay, etc., so forth. Now, the original beats in the song actually incorporated the drum pattern from Michael Jackson's Billie Jean, while the lyrics were partly inspired by Grandmaster Flash's The Message and T.S. Eliot's poem The Wasteland. Released in late 85, the new version reached number one on the UK charts and topped the US charts in 86. Hot hit 11 this week is Pet Shop Boys with West End Girls.

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3: Lows dip down to about 54 with fog in spots tonight under overcast skies with a chance of rain showers. South winds 8 to 15 miles per hour. Cloudy skies with a few peaks of sun with fog in spots early tomorrow. High temperatures reach up to 70. Lows around 50 tomorrow night, partly cloudy skies. That's your forecast. I'm staff meteorologist Paul Trombley. Currently 59.

Graves' Kid Kelly Top 25 Hot Hits for this week. Thank you for listening. Here's a song that served as this artist's major pop comeback. It was featured in the Rocky IV movie as well. It hit number 4 in the U.S. Hot hit number 10 is James Brown. Ow! Living in America.

classics, 80s hot hits across the USA. Number 9 is Breakfast Club, right on track, and this is Kid Kelly. Now, the keyboardist of this band wrote this famous synth riff when he was about 14 or 15. The band originally nicknamed the draft of this song the Juicy Fruit Song because the bouncy melody reminded them of the upbeat commercial jingles for the gum. Before hitting global success, the track went through several other iterations before it was released multiple times and became a massive hit. Here's Hot Hit 8 this week, Aha, with Take On Me.

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6: Lows dip down to about 54 with fog and spots tonight under overcast skies with a chance of rain showers. South winds 8 to 15 miles per hour. Cloudy skies with a few peaks of sun with fog and spots early tomorrow. High temperatures reach up to 70. Lows around 50 tomorrow night. Partly cloudy skies. That's your forecast. I'm staff meteorologist Paul Trombley. Currently 59.
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8: Hi, I'm Kid Kelly with your top 25 hot hits for this week. Here's a song with a lot of numbers. It reached number 8 on the R&B singles chart, number 25 on the Hot 100, number 12 on the main dance chart, and number 7 on the Dance Maxi singles chart. Hot hit 7 this week, Star Point, Object of My Desire. 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

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That's number 6, Glass Tiger, Someday. My name's Kid Kelly, top 25 hot hits from satellite airplay, historic charts, national airplay, statistical charts, and the now world-famous KK Genome. This song is the lead single from this artist's 5th studio album called Tropico. Earned her a Grammy Award nomination for Best Female Pop Vocal Performance. 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
6: Lows dip down to about 54 with fog and spots tonight under overcast skies with a chance of rain showers. South winds 8 to 15 miles per hour. Cloudy skies with a few peaks of sun with fog and spots early tomorrow. High temperatures reach up to 70. Lows around 50 tomorrow night, partly cloudy skies. That's your forecast. I'm staff meteorologist Paul Trombley. Currently 59.
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80s hot hits on your weekend with Wang Chung. Dance Hall Days at number 4. This is Kid Kelly with your top 25 hot hits. Thanks for listening. This song was the last song that George Michael and Andrew Ridgeley performed together during their live farewell concert at Wembley Stadium back in 86. Together as Wham, here's Hot Hit 3 this week. I'm Your Man. Come on.

Kimmel and the Gang getting down on it. Hot hit number two this week. And my name's Kid Kelly with your top 25 hot hits, comprised from national airplay, satellite airplay, statistic charts, historic charts, and the somewhat infamous KK Gnome. Now, some of this week's number one song's success was heavily propelled by a creative MTV music video featuring Fee Wabel of a band as a carnival barker and a young boy riding a carnival ride. The track was co-written by Fee and producer David Foster and Toto guitarist Steve Lukather. Members of the band Toto also contributed background vocals and some instrumentation, did you know? Hot hit number one this week. Here's the Tubes with She's a Beauty.

0: This week's number one, The Tubes and She's a Beauty. My name is Kid Kelly, thanking you for listening. Thanks for being true. Thanks for being you. See you here, same time, same place, next weekend.
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0: Hi, I'm Kid Kelly with your top 25 hot hits for this week. Here's a song written by band member Jonas Berggren. Then Arista Records executive Clive Davis heard Jonas singing it on a bus in Stockholm, Sweden, and rushed it to America. It was number one on the charts for 6 9 consecutive weeks, but was the number one song of 94. Here's Ace of Base with hot hit 25 this week, The Song.

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0: you and your ears with 90s hot hits on your weekend. Yeah, this is Kid Kelly with Spin Doctor's Two Princes at number 24. This artist wrote this song reflecting on a transformative visit to the Grand Canyon and studying elements of Buddhism. Before he went solo, he co-wrote songs including Starships We Built This City and Hearts These Dreams. Hot hit 23 is Martin Page. Here's In the House of Stone and Light.
1: Oh.

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6: Chance of rain showers with fog in spots tonight. Otherwise, cloudy skies expected. Lows dip down to about 54. Winds out of the south, 8 to 15 miles per hour. Cloudy skies with a few peaks of sun. With fog early tomorrow, high temperatures reach up to 71. Partly cloudy skies tomorrow night, lows around 49. That's your forecast. I'm staff meteorologist Paul Trombley. Right now, it's 59 degrees.

0: is Kid Kelly. Thank you for listening. Got your top 25 hot hits for this week on the song number 22. It spent 8 consecutive weeks at number 1 and became this icon's 7th chart-topping single in the U.S. It also ranks as the biggest hit of 1993. From her massive 3rd studio album, Music Box, Hot Hit 22 belongs to Mariah Carey. Here's Dream Lover.
1: Hey, this is Mariah Carey, and here's one of my hits from back in the day on Back

age. 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My name's Kid Kelly. Top 25 hot hits comprised from national airplay, satellite airplay, historic charts, statistical charts. Yo, here's a 1996 debut song by a British pop female group that became global symbols of female empowerment. 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
3: Weather can shift quickly and sometimes become dangerous. Listen for the latest weather forecast and the latest reports from the Weather Spotter Network. 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
4: Chance of rain showers with fog in spots tonight. Otherwise, cloudy skies expected. Lows dip down to about 54. Winds out of the south, 8 to 15 miles per hour. Cloudy skies with a few peaks of sun with fog early tomorrow. High temperatures reach up to 71. Partly cloudy skies tomorrow night. Lows around 49. That's your forecast. I'm staff meteorologist Paul Trombley. Right now, it's 59 degrees.
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7: 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Here's the third song from this artist's debut album, Big Willie Style. The track also won a Grammy Award for Best Rap Solo Performance in 99. Hot hit 19 this week is Will Smith and Getting Jiggy With It.

of the hot hits, 90s backtracks, 90s hot hits with me, Kid Kelly, Under the Bridge, Red Hot Chili Peppers, number 18. Every week at this time, I get you a decade of 90s hot hits. Thank you so much for listening. Here's a song created by Belgian producers who created this track without any words. They then asked rapper Ray Slingart to sing rap lyrics to the beat. Ray then suggested bringing in Anita Doth to add powerful female vocals to the track as well. Ray is the iconic, y'all ready for this?

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8: Chance of rain showers with fog and spots tonight. Otherwise, cloudy skies expected. Lows dip down to about 54. Winds out of the south, 8 to 15 miles per hour. Cloudy skies with a few peaks of sun with fog early tomorrow. High temperatures reach up to 71. Partly cloudy skies tomorrow night. Lows around 49. That's your forecast. I'm staff meteorologist Paul Frombly. Right now, it's 59 degrees.

Welcome back. I'm Kid Kelly with your 90s backtracks, comprised by national airplay, satellite airplay, historic charts, statistical charts, etc. Here's your top 25 for this week as we hit number 16. It's the opening track and lead single from this band's breakthrough 91 second album, Nevermind. It became the ultimate anthem for Generation X and flannel-wearing Doc Martin types. Hot hit 16 this week, Nirvana, Smells Like Teen Spirit.

Gals Want, Hot Hit 15 this week by Christina Aguilera. Dudes Do as well. And I'm Kid Kelly, counting down this weekend's top 25 hot hits. Here's a song that reached number one in the U.S. on the Hot 100 chart, and it uses the famous bass line from Under Pressure from Queen and David Bowie. 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

0: 90s hot hits and Britney Spears' You Drive Me Crazy. Head of that Charles and Eddie, Would I Lie to You? And Tracy Chapman's Give Me One Reason. This is Kid Kelly. Same time, same place every weekend. You get your top 25 hot hits, and I'm back with something funky and your top 10.
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3: Chance of rain showers with fog in spots tonight. Otherwise, cloudy skies expected. Lows dip down to about 54. Winds out of the south, 8 to 15 miles per hour. Cloudy skies with a few peaks of sun. With fog early tomorrow, high temperatures reach up to 71. Partly cloudy skies tomorrow night, lows around 49. That's your forecast. I'm staff meteorologist Paul Trombley. Right now, it's 59 degrees.
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0: USA. Welcome back. These are your top 25 hot hits for this week. My name is Kid Kelly. Here's this band's lead single from their 10th studio album, Superstition. This track marks a clear musical departure from an alternative gothic rock band into a new, brighter mid-tempo dance pop style. Hot hit number 10 this week, Susie and the

The song Killing Me Softly is hot hit 9 this week. That's the Fugees. My name's Kid Kelly. Got your top 25 hot hits. Marky Mark is the stage name of Mark Wahlberg, who formed his group after a really brief stint in New Kids on the Block with his older brother, Donnie. The music video showcased his then and still muscular physique and stuff. Hot at number 8 this week, Marky Mark and the Funky Bunch, Good Vibrations. You feel

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0: chance of rain showers with fog in spots tonight. Otherwise, cloudy skies expected. Lows dip down to about 54. Winds out of the south, 8 to 15 miles per hour. Cloudy skies with a few peaks of sun with fog early tomorrow. High temperatures reach up to 71. Partly cloudy skies tomorrow night, lows around 49. That's your forecast. I'm staff meteorologist Paul Trombley. Right now, it's 59 degrees.
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2: 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Now, this is a German Euro dance group who had a massive global hit with this song. It helped define early Euro dance here in the U.S. The song hit number one in the U.K., Netherlands, Spain, Switzerland, and Greece. Here it hit number three. Here's SNAP. Hot hit seven this week is the

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This is Kid Kelly with your top 25 hot hits. Thank you for listening. This is a song originally created on a modest $5,000 budget to serve as a B-side. Record executives heard the track and said, nope, it's too powerful to waste as a secondary track, and they made it a standalone single. The artist wrote the lyrics and recorded her vocals in a makeshift basement studio setup. The song topped the charts in more than 30 countries and became the best-selling physical single worldwide in 1990. The artist, Madonna. Hot hit 5 this week, Vogue.

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0: chance of rain showers with fog in spots tonight. Otherwise, cloudy skies expected. Lows dip down to about 54. Winds out of the south, 8 to 15 miles per hour. Cloudy skies with a few peaks of sun with fog early tomorrow. High temperatures reach up to 71. Partly cloudy skies tomorrow night, lows around 49. That's your forecast. I'm staff meteorologist Paul Trombley. Right now, it's 59 degrees.
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getting close to you with hot hit number 4 this week of your top 25 hot hits. My name is Kid Kelly. Thank you for listening. Eddie Van Halen recorded this song's guitar solo wearing his pajamas and slippers, completely winging it. Hot hit number 3 this week, the very talented Eddie and Van Halen with Right Now.

Kelly with Hot Hit 2, Jennifer Page and Crush. And this is Kid Kelly, Top 25 Hot Hits. Get down to this, your number one song. It's a slow building ballad that opens up with this gentle piano and acoustic guitar before soaring into electric guitars. Get ready. Song peaked at number 7 on the U.S. charts, number 2 on the Adult Contemporary chart, and number 2 on the U.K. singles chart. This week, it's Hot Hit number 1, Bryan Adams, Please Forgive Me. Still

0: just got this week's number one hot hit. Number one song, it's Bryan Adams and Please Forgive Me. My name is Kid Kelly. Enjoy the first weekend of fall. I'll see you back here this time, same place, next weekend. Thanks for being true and listening. Thanks for being you.
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1: Chance of rain showers with fog and spots tonight. Otherwise, cloudy skies expected. Lows dip down to about 54. Winds out of the south, 8 to 15 miles per hour. Cloudy skies with a few peaks of sun with fog early tomorrow. High temperatures reach up to 71. Partly cloudy skies tomorrow night. Lows around 49. That's your forecast. I'm staff meteorologist Paul Frombly. Right now, it's 59 degrees.

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0: Classic Hits, Lakes 99.5. Say, this year's Community Christmas Cantata is rapidly approaching. The first practice will be held Sunday, November 1st at St. Paul's in Purim at 3:30 p.m. Performances are going to be held at St. Paul's in Purim on Saturday, December 12th at 5 p.m., Trinity Lutheran Church in New York Mills, Sunday, December 13th at 3 p.m. Again, the first practice will be at St. Paul's November 1st at 3:30 p.m.
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3: Chance of rain showers with fog in spots tonight. Otherwise, cloudy skies expected. Lows dip down to about 54. Winds out of the south, 8 to 15 miles per hour. Cloudy skies with a few peaks of sun. With fog early tomorrow, high temperatures reach up to 71. Partly cloudy skies tomorrow night, lows around 49. That's your forecast. I'm staff meteorologist Paul Trombley. Right now, it's 59 degrees.

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3: weather. Chance of rain showers with fog in spots tonight. Otherwise, cloudy skies expected. Lows dip down to about 54. Winds out of the south, 8 to 15 miles per hour. Cloudy skies with a few peaks of sun with fog early tomorrow. High temperatures reach up to 71. Partly cloudy skies tomorrow night, lows around 49. That's your forecast. I'm staff meteorologist Paul Trombley. Right now, it's 59 degrees.

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4: Chance of rain showers with fog and spots tonight. Otherwise, cloudy skies expected. Lows dip down to about 54. Winds out of the south, 8 to 15 miles per hour. Cloudy skies with a few peaks of sun with fog early tomorrow. High temperatures reach up to 71. Partly cloudy skies tomorrow night. Lows around 49. That's your forecast. I'm staff meteorologist Paul Frombly. Right now, it's 59 degrees.

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0: Classic Hits, Lakes 99.5. Say this year's Community Christmas Cantata is rapidly approaching. The first practice will be held Sunday, November 1st at St. Paul's in Purim at 3:30 p.m. Performances are going to be held at St. Paul's in Purim on Saturday, December 12th at 5 p.m., Trinity Lutheran Church in New York Mills, Sunday, December 13th at 3 p.m. Again, the first practice will be at St. Paul's November 1st at 3:30 p.m.
1: Lows dip down to about 54, fog in spots, overnight under overcast skies, with a chance of rain showers. Winds out of the south, 5 to 10 miles per hour. Mainly cloudy skies expected, with fog early Sunday, highs level off around 71. Partly cloudy Sunday night, lows around 49. That's your forecast. I'm staff meteorologist Paul Trombley. Currently 59.

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1: Lows dip down to about 54, fog in spots, overnight under overcast skies, with a chance of rain showers. Winds out of the south, 5 to 10 miles per hour. Mainly cloudy skies expected, with fog early Sunday, highs level off around 71. Partly cloudy Sunday night, lows around 49. That's your forecast. I'm staff meteorologist Paul Trombley. Currently 59.
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0: Ripley is here from Love, Inc. We want to know about the fall fundraiser that's coming up.
1: So our fall fundraiser is Sunday, October 11th from 4 to 7 p.m. at St. Paul's Lutheran School, the gymnasium. We are going to have a silent auction of a delicious donated meal, pulled pork sandwiches, church-made potato salads, and just a lot of goodies. We'll have a presentation, a Made with Love market, so any of those delicious baked items and maybe canned items, fresh garden items, games for the kids. The silent auction, we're still receiving items in up until October 5th. We've got some home cleaning that you can bid on, a two-hour service. We've got a nice, really nice ice auger. That's going to be a great item to bid on. We are going to have a beautiful water feature.
0: Well, again, this is all coming up on
1: Sunday, October 11th from 4 to 7 p.m. at St. Paul's Lutheran School Gymnasium here in Perham. Come in and enjoy yourself. We'd love to see you connect and share about what Love, Inc., what we do within the community and how we connect with our churches in order to be involved with our neighbors in need.
0: To learn more, get online, maybe get some information.
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2: Lows level off around 58, fog in spots, overnight under overcast skies, with a chance of rain showers. Winds out of the south, 5 to 10 miles per hour. Daytime highs approaching 71, Sunday sunshine, mixed with clouds with fog at times early. Partly cloudy skies, Sunday night lows around 48. That's your forecast. I'm staff meteorologist Paul Trombley. Right now, it's 59 degrees.
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1: Lows level off around 58, fog in spots, overnight under overcast skies, with a chance of rain showers. Winds out of the south, 5 to 10 miles per hour. Daytime highs approaching 71, Sunday sunshine, mixed with clouds with fog at times early. Partly cloudy skies, Sunday night, lows around 48. That's your forecast. I'm staff meteorologist Paul Trombley. Right now, it's 59 degrees.

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1: Lows level off around 58, fog in spots, overnight under overcast skies, with a chance of rain showers. Winds out of the south, 5 to 10 miles per hour. Daytime highs approaching 71, Sunday sunshine, mixed with clouds with fog at times early. Partly cloudy skies, Sunday night lows around 48. That's your forecast. I'm staff meteorologist Paul Frombly. Currently 60.

0: Classic Hits, Lakes 99.5. Say, this year's Community Christmas Cantata is rapidly approaching. The first practice will be held Sunday, November 1st at St. Paul's in Purim at 3:30 p.m. Performances are going to be held at St. Paul's in Purim on Saturday, December 12th at 5 p.m., Trinity Lutheran Church in New York Mills, Sunday, December 13th at 3 p.m. Again, the first practice will be at St. Paul's November 1st at 3:30 p.m.
1: Lows level off around 58, fog in spots, overnight under overcast skies, with a chance of rain showers. Winds out of the south, 5 to 10 miles per hour. Daytime highs approaching 71, Sunday sunshine, mixed with clouds with fog at times early. Partly cloudy skies, Sunday night lows around 48. That's your forecast. I'm staff meteorologist Paul Trombley. Currently 60.

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1: Chance of rain showers, fog in spots overnight. Otherwise, cloudy skies expected. Lows level off around 58. Southerly winds, 5 to 10 miles per hour. Sunshine. Mixed with clouds, with fog at times early Sunday. Daytime highs approaching 71. Partly cloudy Sunday night. Lows dip down to about 48. That's your forecast. I'm staff meteorologist Paul Trombley. Currently 60.
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0: Ripley is here from Love, Inc. We want to know about the fall fundraiser that's coming up.
1: So our fall fundraiser is Sunday, October 11th from 4 to 7 p.m. at St. Paul's Lutheran School, the gymnasium. We are going to have a silent auction of a delicious donated meal, pulled pork sandwiches, church-made potato salads, and just a lot of goodies. We'll have a presentation, a Made with Love market, so any of those delicious baked items and maybe canned items, fresh garden items, games for the kids. The silent auction, we're still receiving items in up until October 5th. We've got some home cleaning that you can bid on, a two-hour service. We've got a nice, really nice ice auger. That's going to be a great item to bid on. We are going to have a beautiful water feature.
0: Well, again, this is all coming up on
1: Sunday, October 11th from 4 to 7 p.m. at St. Paul's Lutheran School Gymnasium here in Pahrump. Come in and enjoy yourself. We'd love to see you connect and share about what Love, Inc., what we do within the community and how we connect with our churches in order to be involved with our neighbors in need.
0: To learn more, get online, maybe get some information.
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2: Chance of rain showers, fog in spots, overnight, otherwise cloudy skies expected. Lows level off around 58, southerly winds 5 to 10 miles per hour. Sunshine, mixed with clouds, with fog at times early Sunday, daytime highs approaching 71. Partly cloudy Sunday night, lows dip down to about 48. That's your forecast. I'm staff meteorologist Paul Trombley. Currently 60.
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0: Ripley is here from Love, Inc. We want to know about the fall fundraiser that's coming up.
1: So our fall fundraiser is Sunday, October 11th from 4 to 7 p.m. at St. Paul's Lutheran School, the gymnasium. We are going to have a silent auction of a delicious donated meal, pulled pork sandwiches, church-made potato salads, and just a lot of goodies. We'll have a presentation, a Made with Love market, so any of those delicious baked items and maybe canned items, fresh garden items, games for the kids. The silent auction, we're still receiving items in up until October 5th. We've got some home cleaning that you can bid on, a two-hour service. We've got a nice, really nice ice auger. That's going to be a great item to bid on. We are going to have a beautiful water feature.
0: Well, again, this is all coming up on
1: Sunday, October 11th from 4 to 7 p.m. at St. Paul's Lutheran School Gymnasium here in Pahrump. Come in and enjoy yourself. We'd love to see you connect and share about what Love, Inc., what we do within the community and how we connect with our churches in order to be involved with our neighbors in need.
0: To learn more, get online, maybe get some information.
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2: Chance of rain showers, fog in spots, overnight, otherwise cloudy skies expected. Lows level off around 58, southerly winds 5 to 10 miles per hour. Sunshine, mixed with clouds, with fog at times early Sunday, daytime highs approaching 71. Partly cloudy Sunday night, lows dip down to about 48. That's your forecast. I'm Staff Meteorologist Paul Trombley. Currently 16.

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1: Chance of rain showers, fog in spots, overnight, otherwise cloudy skies expected. Lows level off around 58, southerly winds 5 to 10 miles per hour. Sunshine, mixed with clouds, with fog at times early Sunday, daytime highs approaching 71. Partly cloudy Sunday night, lows dip down to about 48. That's your forecast. I'm staff meteorologist Paul Trombley. Currently 60.
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1: Sunshine mixed with clouds at times, with fog in spots early today, with daytime highs approaching 71. Winds out of the west, 5 to 10 miles per hour. Partly cloudy skies again tonight. Lows dip down to about 48. Slight chance for showers tomorrow, high of 68. Rain showers likely Tuesday, with highs in the upper 60s. A mix of clouds and sun Wednesday. I'm meteorologist Paul Trombley. Right now, it's 60 degrees.
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4: Sunshine mixed with clouds at times, with fog in spots early today, with daytime highs approaching 71. Winds out of the west, 5 to 10 miles per hour. Partly cloudy skies again tonight. Lows dip down to about 48. Slight chance for showers tomorrow, high of 68. Rain showers likely Tuesday, with highs in the upper 60s. A mix of clouds and sun Wednesday. I'm meteorologist Paul Trombley. Currently, it's 61 degrees.

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2: ABC News, I'm Brian Clark. Over 100,000 power outages from Virginia to Massachusetts. A nor'easter continues to batter the region with strong winds knocking down trees like one at Sue Mastria's home on Cape Cod.
3: I was asleep at 3 a.m. All of a sudden I heard boom, and I said, it's the tree.
2: A New York City Housing Authority worker was killed after being crushed by a falling tree in Brooklyn. Coastal flooding is also a major concern in areas with flooding reported along beaches and in low-lying areas of New Jersey. Hawaii is dealing with severe weather as Hurricane Nolo moves closer to the Big Island, where it could bring over 2 feet of rain. Several homes have been evacuated near an airbase in southern England after several men were arrested for explosives offenses. That base is used by the U.S. Air Force. And Pope Leo continues his visit to France and the Catholic Sanctuary of Lourdes. He repeated his opposition to euthanasia. This is ABC News. Moderna's mRNA seasonal flu vaccines now available for people 50 and older. And Dr. Omer Awan, a physician and Forbes health contributor, explains what people who are eligible for this vaccine and the traditional flu shot should consider.
4: Talk to your doctor about which choice is best for you. But the mRNA flu shot is only approved for those 50 years of age and older. And a large trial showed that the mRNA shot was about 27% more effective than the standard flu shot.
2: The sheriff's office in Franklin County, North Carolina, says it fired a detective after an audit found that she repeatedly misused the county's Flock camera system to track a private citizen. The sheriff says the probe into Janet Leonard has been turned over to the county prosecutor's office, which will determine if any criminal charges are coming, and that the use of the Flock system has been suspended in the county. I'm Brian Clark, ABC News.
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10: Sunshine mixed with clouds at times, with fog in spots early today, with daytime highs approaching 71. Winds out of the west, 5 to 10 miles per hour. Partly cloudy skies again tonight. Lows dip down to about 48. Slight chance for showers tomorrow, high of 68. Rain showers likely Tuesday, with highs in the upper 60s. A mix of clouds and sun Wednesday. I'm meteorologist Paul Trombley. Currently, it's 61 degrees.

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5: Sunshine mixed with clouds at times, with fog in spots early today, with daytime highs approaching 71. Winds out of the west, 5 to 10 miles per hour. Partly cloudy skies again tonight. Lows dip down to about 48. Slight chance for showers tomorrow, high of 68. Rain showers likely Tuesday, with highs in the upper 60s. A mix of clouds and sun Wednesday. I'm meteorologist Paul Trombley. Currently, it's 61 degrees.
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0: Classic Hits, Lakes 99.5. Say, this year's Community Christmas Cantata is rapidly approaching. The first practice will be held Sunday, November 1st at St. Paul's in Purim at 3:30 p.m. Performances are going to be held at St. Paul's in Purim on Saturday, December 12th at 5 p.m., Trinity Lutheran Church in New York Mills, Sunday, December 13th at 3 p.m. Again, the first practice will be at St. Paul's November 1st at 3:30 p.m.
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5: Weather can shift quickly and sometimes become dangerous. 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
10: Partly cloudy with fog in spots early today with highs around 71. Winds out of the west, 5 to 10 miles per hour. Tonight, lows dip down to about 48. 68 tomorrow, cloudy skies. High temperatures reach up to 67 Tuesday with rain showers likely. 69, sunshine mixed with clouds at times Wednesday. That's your forecast. I'm staff meteorologist Paul Frombly. Right now, it's 61 degrees.

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3: ABC News, I'm Brian Clark. The nor'easter hammering the East Coast has swamped some coastal communities, including Stone Harbor, New Jersey, where Anne Fitzsimmons is trying to minimize the flooding in her restaurant.
4: Everyone is here, all hands on deck. We're going to get cleaned up. We've been getting rid of the water. We have fans running to dry it out.
3: High tide helping exacerbate coastal flooding. The storm blamed for over 100,000 power outages from Virginia to Massachusetts, and so far one death. A New York City housing worker was struck by a falling tree in Brooklyn. In Hawaii, Hurricane Nolo dumped over a foot of rain on the Big Island. There are still worries there about potential mudslides and flooding. Pope Leo celebrated Mass in Lourdes, France.
5: Frères et sœurs.
3: At the Catholic shrine, he doubled down on his criticism of euthanasia and assisted dying. Several men were arrested in England for explosives offenses near an airbase that's used by the U.S. Air Force. This is ABC News. Rome's iconic Colosseum reopened to visitors Saturday. It had been closed for 3 days after a maintenance worker died on the site. British tourist Katharina Gilbert said,
6: "It's really sad if anyone dies in their line of work. Purely as a visitor, as long as I'm being safe and conscious of my surroundings, I feel personally safe."
3: 22-year-old Andrea Moretti fell from a cable while installing a new illumination project. More than 7 million people visit the Colosseum each year. Police in the San Francisco Bay Area are looking for a suspect who stole a purse from a woman while she was visiting her friend's grave at a cemetery. Colma Police Sergeant Jason Wolman said it was stolen from the victim's vehicle.
7: "As far as I know, it was from an unlocked vehicle, so the person in this incident left her vehicle unlocked, and the suspect opened the vehicle, obtained the purse, and then fled the scene."
3: I'm Brian Clark, ABC News.
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12: Partly cloudy with fog and spots early today with highs around 71. Winds out of the west, 5 to 10 miles per hour. Tonight, lows dip down to about 48. 68 tomorrow, cloudy skies. High temperatures reach up to 67 Tuesday with rain showers likely. 69, sunshine mixed with clouds at times Wednesday. That's your forecast. I'm staff meteorologist Paul Trombley. Right now, it's 61 degrees.
13: Back to the cloud.

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7: Partly cloudy with fog in spots early today with highs around 71. Winds out of the west, 5 to 10 miles per hour. Tonight, lows dip down to about 48. 68 tomorrow, cloudy skies. High temperatures reach up to 67 Tuesday with rain showers likely. 69, sunshine mixed with clouds at times Wednesday. That's your forecast. I'm staff meteorologist Paul Frombly. Right now, it's 61 degrees.
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0: Classic Hits, Lakes 99.5. Say this year's Community Christmas Cantata is rapidly approaching. The first practice will be held Sunday, November 1st at St. Paul's in Purim at 3:30 p.m. Performances are going to be held at St. Paul's in Purim on Saturday, December 12th at 5 p.m., Trinity Lutheran Church in New York Mills, Sunday, December 13th at 3 p.m. Again, the first practice will be at St. Paul's November 1st at 3:30 p.m.
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partly cloudy with fog and spots early today with highs around 71. Winds out of the west, 5 to 10 miles per hour. Tonight, lows dip down to about 48. 68 tomorrow, cloudy skies. High temperatures reach up to 67 Tuesday with rain showers likely. 69, sunshine mixed with clouds at times Wednesday. That's your forecast. I'm staff meteorologist Paul Frombly. Right now, it's 61 degrees.

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On behalf of myself and Father Omar Guanches, we welcome you to the broadcast of the Holy Mass here at the Church of St. Henry in Perim. 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

0: In the name of the Father, and of the Son, and of the Holy Spirit.
1: Amen.
0: The Lord be with you.
1: And with your spirit.
0: My dear brothers and sisters, let us call to mind our sins. You were sent to heal the contrite of heart. Lord, have mercy.
1: Lord, have mercy.
0: You came to call sinners. Christ, have mercy.
1: Christ, have mercy.
0: You plead for us at the right hand of the Father. Lord, have mercy.
1: Lord, have mercy.
0: May Almighty God have mercy on us, forgive us our sins, and bring us to everlasting life.
1: Amen.

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O God, who manifest your almighty power above all by pardoning and showing mercy, bestow, we pray, your grace abundantly upon us, and make those hastening to attain your promises heirs to the treasures of heaven. Through our Lord Jesus Christ, your Son, who lives and reigns with you in the unity of the Holy Spirit, God forever and ever.

A reading from the book of the prophet Ezekiel. Thus says the Lord, you say the Lord's way is not fair. Hear now, house of Israel. Is it my way that is unfair, or rather, are not your ways unfair? When someone virtuous turns away from virtue to commit iniquity and dies, it is because of the iniquity that he committed he must die. But if he turns from the wickedness he has committed and does what is right and just, he shall preserve his life. Since he has turned away from all the sins that he has committed, he shall surely live. He shall not die. The word of the Lord.

A reading from the letter of St. Paul to the Philippians. Brothers and sisters, if there is any encouragement in Christ, any solace in love, any participation in the Spirit, any compassion and mercy, complete my joy by being of the same mind with the same love, united in heart, thinking of one thing. Do nothing out of selfishness or out of vainglory. Rather, humbly regard others as more important than yourselves, each looking out not for his own interests, but also for those of others, having you the same attitude that is also in Christ Jesus, who though he was in the form of God, did not regard equality with God something to be grasped. Rather, he emptied himself, taking the form of a slave, coming in human likeness and found human in appearance. He humbled himself, becoming obedient to the point of death, even death on a cross. Because of this, God greatly exalted him and bestowed on him the name which is above every name, that at the name of Jesus every knee should bend, of those in heaven and on earth and under the earth, and every tongue confess that Jesus Christ is Lord, to the glory of God the Father. The word of the Lord.

0: The Lord be with you.
1: And with your spirit.
0: A reading from the Holy Gospel according to Matthew.
1: Glory to you, Lord.
0: Jesus said to the chief priests and elders of the people, "What is your opinion? A man had two sons. He came to the first and said, 'Son, go out and work in the vineyard today.' He said in reply, 'I will not.' But afterwards changed his mind and went. The man came to the other son and gave the same order. He said in reply, 'Yes, sir,' but did not go. Which of the two did his father's will?" They answered, "The first." Jesus said to them, "Amen, I say to you, tax collectors and prostitutes are entering the kingdom of God before you. When John came to you in the way of righteousness, you did not believe him, but tax collectors and prostitutes did. Yet even when you saw that, you did not later change your minds and believe him." The Gospel of the Lord.
1: Praise to you, Lord Jesus Christ.
0: This past week, Bishop Fulton Sheen from Peoria, Illinois, was beatified, so he's one step closer to be a canonized saint from the church. So I will use two quotes from Blessed Fulton Sheen today. "Have you ever changed your mind in your X number of years? We have, haven't we? For good or for evil. The Bible tells us about people who had decided to do one thing but later changed their minds. For instance, Saint Joseph. Saint Joseph had decided to divorce Mary quietly. Let's cancel this wedding. But an angel of the Lord appeared to him in his dreams, and Joseph did the will of God. He married her most holy fiancé. Saint Peter did not want Jesus to wash his feet at the Last Supper, but later he agreed after Jesus said, 'Unless I wash you, you will have no inheritance with me.' Peter changed his mind. Thomas did not believe Jesus was risen, but he came to believe after touching the wounds of the risen Lord. Judas Iscariot was one of the chosen apostles, but one dark day he decided to sell Jesus to his enemies. So we can change our minds for good or for evil. I really hope that when we change our minds, we do it to surrender to God's will. In today's gospel, we find the two sons, each doing the opposite to what they declare. And I believe we have a little bit of those two sons in us. One day we can be very prayerful. The next, we are too lazy to pray. Today I'm going to pray, and then we don't do it. Something happened. We change our minds. We get distracted. Or maybe we were not expecting to pray too much that day, and we end up praying a lot that day. Who knows? Every day is unique. One day we are eager to do great things for God. The next, we expect someone else to step up and do something. I'm too busy. Let's wait till someone else step up. We go through the motions of life, walking by faith, not by sight, making decisions of all kinds, changing our minds multiple times. But there are a few things that never change. The Lordship of Jesus. In today's second reading, we declare Jesus Christ is Lord to the glory of God the Father. His Lordship, His kingship will never change. The goodness of the Lord never changes. The Lord is good and upright. The psalm of today, loving and compassionate. God doesn't change because God is perfect. His will is perfect. And in His infinite perfection and great love for us, God gave us freedom of choice, free will. I can choose between this or that. I can make my own decisions. I did a wedding yesterday. Just came to mind because, well, people made the decision to marry that person. And I'm going to have another wedding next month. Big decisions, small decisions, going to church today, 8 a.m., maybe 10 a.m. Decisions, big ones, small ones, important ones. So that free will is perhaps the greatest gift that God gave us. It's probably the most dangerous one. Blessed Fulton Sheen said, God could have forced faith. He could have forced faith on man's mind and a higher love on his will, but he did not want to destroy human freedom. God, in his infinite love, respect our freedom, and we should respect people's freedom too, if we love them. In freedom, we can say yes today, and tomorrow we could change it to a no. Sadly, we can break the promises we make. Today's gospel teaches us that our actions are more important than what we say. We must do God's will if we want to be counted among God's people. And to do that well, we must imitate the humility of Christ. He emptied himself, took the form of a slave, and became obedient to the point of death. He carried his cross, became sin, even though he was holy. He's holy, holy, holy. He did it for us in obedience to the Father. That yes, that the Son gave to the Father was a firm yes to die for all of us. So the first son who changed his mind and went out to the vineyard exemplified the gift of humility. This is wrong. I should not say no to my, I should not lie to my father. I should do what he asked me to do. So he repented. He went to the vineyard. Humility, repentance. The same humility required of each of us to admit when we are wrong and in need of a change of heart, change of direction. I like this quote from Blessed Fulton Sheen, an American saint. Nothing is more difficult to conquer in all the world than intellectual pride. Nothing is more difficult to conquer in all the world than intellectual pride.

0: We profess our faith. I believe in one God, the Father Almighty, maker of heaven and earth, of all things visible and invisible. I believe in one Lord, Jesus Christ, the only begotten Son of God, born of the Father before all ages, God from God, light from light, true God from true God, begotten, not made, consubstantial with the Father. Through him all things were made. For us men and for our salvation, he came down from heaven, and by the Holy Spirit was incarnate of the Virgin Mary and became man. For our sake he was crucified under Pontius Pilate. He suffered death and was buried, and rose again on the third day in accordance with the Scriptures. He ascended into heaven and is seated at the right hand of the Father. He will come again in glory to judge the living and the dead, and his kingdom will have no end. I believe in the Holy Spirit, the Lord, the giver of life, who proceeds from the Father and the Son, who with the Father and the Son is adored and glorified, who has spoken through the prophets. I believe in one holy, Catholic, and apostolic church. I confess one baptism for the forgiveness of sins, and I look forward to the resurrection of the dead and the life of the world to come. Amen. With confidence, we offer to God our petitions.
1: For all members of the Holy Catholic Church to have a spirit of true penitence, we pray to the Lord.
0: Lord, hear our prayer.
1: For the spread of peace throughout the world and for all migrants and refugees, we pray to the Lord.
0: Lord, hear our prayer.
1: For the conversion of those whose lives are enmeshed in crime and violence, we pray to the Lord.
0: Lord, hear our prayer.
1: For our parishioners to steward the gifts of creation God has given them well, we pray to the Lord.
0: Lord, hear our prayer.
1: For those struggling in their marriages, we pray to the Lord.
0: Lord, hear our prayer.
1: For the people of our parishes, we pray to the Lord.
0: Lord, hear our prayer.
1: For the prayers we hold in the silence of our hearts, we pray to the Lord.
0: Lord, hear our prayer. Merciful Father, listen to our prayers that we offer to you today through Jesus Christ, our Lord. Amen.

0: Pray, brothers and sisters, that my sacrifice and yours may be acceptable to God, the Almighty Father. Grant us, O merciful God, that this hour offering may find acceptance with you, and that through it the wellspring of all blessing may be laid open before us. Through Christ our Lord. The Lord be with you.
1: And with your spirit.
0: Lift up your hearts.
1: Lift them up to the Lord.
0: Let us give thanks to the Lord our God.
1: It is

It is truly right and just, our duty and our salvation, always and everywhere to give you thanks, Lord, Holy Father, Almighty and Eternal God, for when your children were scattered afar by sin, through the blood of your Son and the power of the Spirit, you gathered them again to yourself, that a people formed as one by the unity of the Trinity may the body of Christ and the temple of the Holy Spirit might, to the praise of your manifold wisdom, be manifest as the church. And so, in company with the choirs of angels, we praise you, and with joy we proclaim.

You are indeed holy, O Lord, the fount of all holiness. Make holy, therefore, this gift, we pray, by sending down your Spirit upon them like the dewfall, so that they may become for us the body and blood of our Lord Jesus Christ. At the time he was betrayed and entered willingly into his passion, he took bread and, giving thanks, broke it and gave it to his disciples, saying, "Take this, all of you, and eat of it, for this is my body, which will be given up for you."

In a similar way, when supper was ended, he took the chalice, and once more giving thanks, he gave it to his disciples, saying, "Take this, all of you, and drink from it, for this is the chalice of my blood, the blood of the new and eternal covenant, which will be poured out for you and for many, for the forgiveness of sins. Do this in memory of me."

Therefore, as we celebrate the memorial of his death and resurrection, we offer you, Lord, the bread of life and the chalice of salvation, giving thanks that you have held us worthy to be in your presence and minister to you. Humbly we pray that partaking of the body and blood of Christ, we may be gathered into one by the Holy Spirit. Remember, Lord, your church spread throughout the world and bring her to the fullness of charity, together with Leo, our Pope, and Patrick, our Bishop, and all the clergy. Remember also our brothers and sisters who have fallen asleep in the hope of the resurrection, and all who have died in your mercy. Welcome them into the light of your face. Have mercy on all of us, we pray, that with the Blessed Virgin Mary, Mother of God, with Blessed Joseph, her spouse, with the blessed apostles and all the saints who have pleased you throughout the ages, we may merit to be co-heirs to eternal life, and may praise and glorify you through your Son, Jesus Christ. Through him and with him and in him, O God, Almighty Father, in the unity of the Holy Spirit, all glory and honor is yours forever and ever.

At the Savior's command and formed by divine teaching, we dare to say, Our Father, who art in heaven, hallowed be thy name. Thy kingdom come, thy will be done, on earth as it is in heaven. Give us this day our daily bread, and forgive us our trespasses, as we forgive those who trespass against us. And lead us not into temptation, but deliver us from evil. Deliver us, Lord, we pray, from every evil. Graciously grant peace in our days, that by the help of your mercy we may be always free from sin and safe from all distress, as we await the blessed hope and the coming of our Savior, Jesus Christ. Lord Jesus Christ, who said to your apostles, Peace I leave you, my peace I give you, look not on our sins, but on the faith of your church, and graciously grant her peace and unity in accordance with your will, who live and reign forever and ever. Amen. The peace of the Lord be with you always. Let us offer each other a sign of peace.

Behold the Lamb of God. 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Blessed are those called to the supper of the Lamb.

0: Let us pray. May this heavenly mystery, O Lord, restore us in mind and body, that we may be co-heirs in glory with Christ, to whose suffering we are united whenever we proclaim his death, who lives and reigns forever and ever. Few announcements. The Knights of Columbus are collecting coats for kids, little jackets, new or clean, slightly used coats can be brought to the north entrance of the church over there behind these walls. You will see the coats for kids over there. The next fireside chat for middle schoolers is tomorrow, Monday, grades 6 through 8, 6:30 p.m., from 6:30 to 8:30 p.m. at St. Henry's Rectory, the parish house. In the backyard, there will be a fire, some games with Father Nathaniel. In case of rain, we will meet at St. Henry's Church. Pledging for St. Henry's School. And our church is a partner church of Love, Inc. Love, Inc. support the people in need in our area. Love in the name of Christ. That means we are part of a large network of churches, 20 churches in East Otter-Tail County that helps transform life in the name of Christ by giving a hand up, not a hand out, and introducing our neighbors to Jesus. The Love Inc. Fall Fundraiser is coming up Sunday, October 11, from 4 to 7 p.m. at St. Paul's Lutheran School Gymnasium here in Perham. Sunday, October 4th, from 4 to 7 p.m. at the St. Paul's Lutheran School Gym. 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There are a variety of ways we can do this. The silent auction made with Love Market and volunteering at the fundraiser. We all have different gifts, and there is a way for...
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3: You are listening to morning worship here at St. Paul's Lutheran Church in Perham, part of the Lutheran Church Missouri Synod. My name is Chris Brown, Director of Christian Education, and we are glad you are here. We now join the worship service in progress.
4: Good morning. Good morning and welcome to God's house. A day the Lord has made, that a time that we come to worship and glorify. So the prayer is, Lord, open our hearts again. Open our hearts again to grow us. So no matter where we're at in our faith, we're going out here changed, growing in Jesus, to grow closer to Jesus. It's a time that we come to give praise and worship to God, to express our awe of Him for our awesome God that we have, and for the grace and the love and the peace that He gives to us each and every day, and the forgiveness of our sins. We come to His throne, we come into His house, and we pray, Lord, by Your Spirit, fill us again to receive His grace and His blessing. So with that, let's rise, greet one another in the name of Jesus as we get ready to worship our Lord.
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0: Please rise. We begin our service in the name of the Father, and the Son, and the Holy Spirit.
1: Amen.
0: If we say we have no sin, we deceive ourselves, and the truth is not in us.
2: But if we confess our sins, God, who is faithful and just, will forgive our sins and cleanse us from all unrighteousness.
0: Let us then confess our sins to God our Father.
2: Most merciful God, we confess that we are by nature sinful and unclean. We have sinned against you in thought, word, and deed, by what we have done, and by what we have left undone. We have not loved you with our whole heart. We have not loved our neighbors as ourselves. We justly deserve your present and eternal punishment. For the sake of your Son, Jesus Christ, have mercy on us. Forgive us, renew us, and illumine us, so that we may be light in your will and walk in your ways to the glory of your holy name. Amen.
0: Almighty God, in his mercy, has given his Son Jesus to die for you and to take away your sins. As an ordained servant of Christ, I therefore forgive you of your sins. In the name of the Father, the Son, and the Holy Spirit.
1: Amen.
0: We join together in our introit, as it printed on the screen, we shared it. The Lord lifts up the humble.
2: He casts the wicked to the ground.
0: Praise the Lord. For it's good to sing praises to our God.
2: For it is pleasant in a song of praise to sing.
0: The Lord builds up Jerusalem.
2: He gathers the outcasts of Israel.
0: He heals the brokenhearted.
2: He binds up their wounds.
0: He determines the number of the stars.
2: He gives to all of them their names.
0: Great is our Lord and abundant in power.
2: His understanding is beyond measure. Glory be to the Father, and to the Son, and to the Holy Spirit, as it was in the beginning, is now, and will be forever. Amen.
0: The Lord lifts up the humble.
2: He casts the wicked to the ground.
0: In peace, let us pray to the Lord. For the peace from above and our salvation, let us pray to the Lord. For the peace of the whole world, and for the well-being of the Church of God, and for the unity of all, let us pray to the Lord. For all who offer here their worship and praise, let us pray to the Lord.
2: Lord, have mercy.
0: Help, save, comfort, and defend us, gracious Lord.

0: And the Lord be with you. Let us pray. Almighty God, you exalted your Son to the place of honor and authority. Enlighten our minds by the Holy Spirit, that confessing Jesus as Lord, we may be led to all truth. Through the same Jesus Christ, our Lord, who lives and reigns with you in the Holy Spirit, one God, now and forever. Amen. You may be seated for the reading of the Word.
1: Today's Old Testament reading is found in Ezekiel 18, verses 1 through 4 and verses 25 through 32, page 837 in your Bibles. The word of the Lord came to me. What do you mean by repeating this proverb concerning the land of Israel? The fathers have eaten sour grapes, and the children's teeth are set on edge. As I live, declares the Lord, this proverb shall no more be used by you in Israel. Behold, all souls are mine, the souls of the father as well as the souls of the son are mine. The souls who sin shall die. Yet you say, the ways of the Lord is not just. Hear now, O house of Israel, is my way not just? Is it not your ways that are not just? When a righteous person turns away from his righteousness and does injustice, he shall die for it. For the injustice that he has done, he shall die. Again, when a wicked person turns away from the wickedness he has committed and done what is just and right, he shall save his life. Because he has considered and turned away from all the transgressions that he has committed, he shall surely live. He shall not die. Yet the house of Israel says, the ways of the Lord is not just. O house of Israel, are my ways not just? Is it not your ways that are not just? Therefore I will judge you, O house of Israel. Everyone according to his ways, declares the Lord. Repent and turn from all your transgressions, lest iniquity be your ruin. Cast away from you all the transgressions that you have committed, and make yourselves a new heart and a new spirit. Why will you die, O house of Israel? For I have no pleasure in the death of anyone, declares the Lord God, so turn and live. This is the word of the Lord. The epistle reading for today is found in Philippians chapter 2, verses 1 through 4 and verses 14 through 18, found on page 1165 in your pew Bibles. So if there is any encouragement in Christ, any comfort from love, any participation in the Spirit, any affection and sympathy, complete my joy and being of the same mind, having the same love, being in full accord and of one mind. Do nothing from selfish ambition or conceit, but in humility count towards others more significant than yourself. So let each of you look not only to his own interests, but also to the interests of others. Do all things without grumbling or disputing, that you may be blameless and innocent children of God, without blemish in the midst of a crooked and twisted generation, among whom you shine as lights in the world. Hold fast to the word of life, so that in the day of Christ I may be proud that I did not run in vain or labor in vain. Even if I am poured out as a drink offering upon the sacrificial offering of your faith, I am glad to rejoice with you all. Likewise, you should be glad and rejoice with me. This is the word of the Lord.
0: Thanks be to God. We rise for the singing of the Alleluias.

The Holy Gospel, according to St. Matthew, the 21st chapter, verses 23 through 32, is found on page 982. And when Jesus entered the temple, the chief priests and the elders of the people came up to him as he was teaching and said, "By what authority are you doing these things? And who gave you this authority?" And Jesus answered them, "I also will ask you one question. And if you tell me the answer, then I will also tell you by what authority I do these things. The baptism of John, from where did it come? From heaven or from man?" And they discussed it among themselves, saying, "If we say from heaven, he will say to us, 'Why then did you not believe him?' But if we say from man, we are afraid of the crowd, for they all hold that John was a prophet." So they answered Jesus, "We do not know." And he said to them, "Neither will I tell you by what authority I do these things. What do you think? A man had two sons, and he went to the first and said, 'Son, go to the work in the vineyard today.' And he answered, 'I will not.' But afterward he changed his mind and went. And he went to the other son and said to him, and said the same. And he answered, 'I go, sir,' but did not go. Which of the two did the will of his father?" And they said, "Well, the first." And Jesus said to them, "Truly I say to you, the tax collectors and the prostitutes go into the kingdom of God before you. For John came to you in the way of the righteousness, and you did not believe him. But the tax collectors and the prostitutes believed him. And even when you saw it, you did not afterwards change your minds and believe him." This is the gospel of the Lord. You may be seated for our hymn of the day.

0: Am I next?
1: Am
0: I next?
1: Am I jumping the gun?
0: You're jumping the gun.
1: I can't wait to get in front.
0: Yeah, seriously. Yeah, you don't step on my children's message. I got it. I'll be complaining about that. Hey, boys and girls, you want to come up for a children's message? Come on up. I would never complain, Pastor. Never. Might be grumpy about it. Yeah, I wouldn't want to. No, I'm just teasing. Good morning. Look at all you. Great to see you all this morning. How you guys doing? That's exactly what I was thinking. Yeah. Have you ever gotten up in the morning or had a day where it just feels a little kind of like today, a little sour grapes? You ever make that sound before? Can you do that? Yeah. You know, our second reading, our epistle told us, this is Philippians 2, says, do everything, and it tells us not to do it. So hold on a second, Kent. Just we're not there yet. Do everything without grumbling or arguing. But sometimes grumbling is easy to do. So let's see what happens. I think you've got a little bit of a preview already. So think about this morning. If you were like me this morning, you wake up and your parents tell you, well, not my parents, but the alarm clock, it's time to get up. And what do you say? I don't want to. I don't want to get up. Why do we have to go to church anyway? Let's sleep in. I'm tired. All right. It's gotten a little darker in here. So you look around. It's getting a little darker. All right, well, let's think about this. Everybody's favorite time of the day, dinner time, right? Raise your hand if you like to eat. You like lunch. And you get your lunch, and you see it's got a lot of green on the plate. And you're like, what? I don't want to eat that. I wanted chicken nuggets. Hey, I want ice cream. This is the worst lunch ever. What do you think?
2: Sorry, I don't understand.
0: Yeah, my phone says, sorry, I don't understand either. Yeah. All right. Finally. Who likes to play games? Who here always has to win? So let's say you're playing a game with your friend or your brother or sister or a cousin, and they win. And you say, that's not fair. I'm sure you cheated. I'm never going to play with you again. Huh. All the way, Mr. Zitzo. You don't notice anything? How does it feel when we complain or we're grumpy or we are sour grapes? Does it get dark in our world?
3: Yeah.
0: It does. When we whine, when we complain, when we are selfish, when it's all about what I want. I want ice cream. Now, is that a good lunch? Of course it is. No, it's not a good lunch. No. And it gets dark. But the Apostle Paul tells us that you don't have to live in the darkness. He says that when we have a different attitude, when we have the attitude of Jesus, we get to shine. I'm going to use my phone for this. We get to shine like stars. We get to shine like stars. So I'm wondering what it looks like if we make that change in our lives. Because raise your hand if you complain. Nora, you better be raising your hand. Yeah. We all do, right? We're all grumpy, and you look behind you, all your parents and grandparents and all, they're like that too. Nothing new under the sun. But when we have an attitude like Jesus, maybe we choose to be grateful, to have an attitude of gratitude. Instead of complaining that we need to get up in the morning, you get up and can you take your finger? You get up and you make a cross on your forehead and on your heart, and you remember that you are a baptized, beloved child of God. Woohoo! Suddenly, it gets a little lighter. Or instead of fighting over games, and sometimes you lose, but then you say, instead of you cheater, I'm never going to play with you again, you say, let's do it again. And let's have fun. Yeah. Is it getting lighter in here? Is it working? Oh, how about this one? If you think of putting other people first instead of yourself, myself, yourself, and that's not always easy, is it? To think of others when we maybe share with them. Maybe if you have a friend over and say, instead of telling them all the things they're going to do, you ask them what they want to do. Maybe they pick the show or the movie. And suddenly, it all gets brighter. Look at that. We're in the light. When we drop the grumbling and we have that love of Jesus, everything is brighter and lighter. And do we feel good in the dark? No. Do we feel good in the light? Yeah. What's that? Well, of course you sleep in the dark. Yeah. Yeah. And but when you wake up in the morning, hopefully it's the light. So, yeah, you do sleep in the dark. You're right on that. Yeah. So, but we don't like to walk in the dark, do we, Henrik? We like to walk in the light as we are in the light of Jesus. So let's do this. Put your hands together and pray to God. Put your hands together and pray to God. Put your hands together and pray to God each and every day. Repeat after me. Say, Dear God, forgive us for our grumbling. Help us to catch our complaints and turn them into thankfulness. Let our positive attitudes shine your bright light today. In Jesus' name. Amen. All right. Boys and girls, thanks for coming up this morning. I'm glad you all came, and shine like stars.
3: As they're heading back to their seats, brothers and sisters in Christ, let's rise and share in our confession of our faith in the words of the Nicene Creed. I believe in one God, Father Almighty, maker of heaven and earth, and of all things visible and invisible, and in one Lord Jesus Christ, the only begotten Son of God, begotten of his Father before all worlds, God of God, light of light, very God of very God, begotten, not made, being one substance with the Father, by whom all things were made, who for us men and our salvation came down from heaven, and was incarnate by the Holy Spirit, the Virgin Mary, and was made man, and was crucified also for us under Pontius Pilate, he suffered and was buried, and the third day he rose again according to the Scriptures, and ascended into heaven. He sits at the right hand of the Father, and he will come again with glory, judge both the living and the dead. His kingdom will have no end. believe in the Holy Spirit, Lord and giver of life, who proceeds from the Father and the Son.
4: With the Father and the Son together is worshipped and glorified. And I believe in one holy Christian and apostolic church. I acknowledge one baptism for the remission of sins, and I look for the resurrection of the dead and the life of the world to come. Amen.
3: You may be seated. Peace to you in Jesus as we come together this morning to hear God speak to us and grow us again. A servant heart begins where? Keeping our heart and mind on Jesus. Let me share with you a little story. There once was a king who was visiting a town. And in preparation for the king's visit, the town decided to fill a giant barrel with wine and present it to the king upon his arrival. Where were they going to get so much wine to fill the giant barrel? Well, they came up with this brilliant idea. Each family in town would bring one flask filled with wine and pour it into this giant barrel. And this way, the barrel would fill with wine. Well, they placed the giant barrel in the center of town with a ladder reaching to the top. People lined up to pour their flask of wine into the barrel. Well, the day arrived. The king came to town. And the people were so excited to present the king with this wonderful gift. And the king was shown the barrel and was given a kingly goblet to drink from. And they filled his goblet with wine from the giant barrel. The townspeople were shocked by the look on the king's face as he drank the wine. The king was obviously very unhappy. When asked why he was so unhappy, he responded, "It's just plain water." It turns out that each family thought to themselves, "Well, why should I be the one to bring a flask of wine? I'll pour water instead. I'm sure no one will notice that there's just one flask of water amongst all the wine." Well, everyone in town made that same calculation, and no one poured in wine, but rather water instead. Everyone was relying on someone else. Today, as we come and we look to see this important lesson that Jesus is teaching us, the most important thing to do in obedience to God is keep him first above all things. To love him with all of our heart, our soul, our mind, our strength, our being, and to love others as much as we love ourselves. Jesus is supposed to be the core focus in our lives. But is he? Do we get caught in things? When we consider these verses, it's important to understand what we need to make sure that we are, in fact, putting the Lord first and making him the most important main thing in our lives, to fear, love, and trust in God above everything, all things. And so it begins with kind of a soul searching as we look to ourselves and what do we need? And we see that we're sinful. The very first thing that we need is to come to our God and humble ourselves and say, "Lord, forgive me, I'm a sinner." That we get this reconciliation from Jesus, this absolution, if you will, this daily forgiveness and renewal that takes us from our sin, takes away the issues that we're all hung up on, takes away our selfishness, because all of these things can get in the way, block the true focus that we need to keep our focus on. So this all comes to that. How do we do this? Well, it comes down to faith. We come to confess Jesus as our Lord and Savior, and the prime highlight of our lives, the all-being of the reason we can even be, is because of what he is for us to help this. So we come and we say, we confess to Jesus. And then what's before us is the cross. And we know that on this cross, what Jesus did for us, so we come by faith, believing, say, "Lord, have mercy on me, Jesus. I'm a sinner. And what did Jesus do? He takes away our sin. He swallows it up. And by faith, he opens us up to be a humble servant, following Jesus everywhere. You see, when we receive the absolution that you are forgiven, this is Christ coming into our heart and our mind, and we become anew. We become fresh. We become holy in that walking in Jesus, looking to his life for our life to give him all glory, honor, and praise. So what does it mean to live life as a Christian, to follow Jesus' example? I love this simple word, joy, the J, Jesus first in everything. That's where the beginning of joy comes. And then we sometimes get this one mixed up because then we put ourselves first, but what's the O stands for? Others. Brothers and sisters in Christ, he wants us to love our neighbor as much as we love ourselves. So the question comes, how much do we love ourselves? Well, folks, that's where we need to come together and say, Lord, humble me again. Because we come to the why, and it says, yourself last. And then Jesus takes this and fills us with a joy that's beyond this world, a joy that even in the midst of grumbling and complaining and darkness and opening up to saying, Lord, we need your light to fill us with that joy. Help us to reach out to others with this love of Christ in everything we do to serve you, Christ. Does God love us no matter what? We have to think about that for a moment. So when we fail or we fall or we sin or we do something or we say something, does God say, I'm done with that person? No, he continues to come and love us. I call that unbelievable grace. Right? Unbelievable grace that God comes to us and says, you're my child. Come to me. You again need to be washed clean. Jesus shows us how God wants us to be. Our example is to look to Jesus and be more like Jesus each and every day. God calls us then to reflect this love of God to others and share in this unbelievable foundation that we have that can give in this world of mess to provide us with this miracle and give us a fullness of life. This attitude of loving. So I was writing this, it came in my head. I went, it's an attitude of Jesus loves me, this I know, for the Bible tells me so. And so we come and we think this is why we do what we need to do. Jesus came and he says, I came not to be served, but to serve. And because we live in Christ, and because he served us first by going to the cross, by becoming our Savior, part of his body, that we become this church. And in this joy that we shared earlier, to serve those around us. You see, we look to say, so who came and served us first? Jesus came to serve you and me. And he continues to do that today through our word, through the sacraments. Gives us this gift. It's this gift of a relationship that begins with our Jesus connecting us to our Heavenly Father and then brings us into this fellowship of believers that we call the church, the community of believers. It's remembering what Jesus has done for us, filled by the Holy Spirit, that we can come together and rejoice in all things. This is the task of the church. Encouraging one another in ways that we say yes to God, following his example, challenging one another to listen carefully to how God is calling us, holding one another to this high standard of faithfulness that we reach out outside of ourselves. And throughout the process, we remind ourselves that it isn't really us who encourages one another, who's working through us to encourage one another by the Holy Spirit to be moved by this Holy Spirit, to fill us with the light, to fill us with this hope, with this excitement for God and His mission for us and His kingdom, allowing His presence to burn with us, within us, and to spill out to others, overflowing with mercy and goodness. God's calling us right now, as He calls us each and every day, as His baptized members, as members of His holy church. He's inviting us to say yes. He's inviting us with our words and our actions, always inviting us, because God has already said yes to us. Let us then approach God's throne of grace with confidence, so that we may receive mercy and find grace to help us in our time of need. As we look to the book of Hebrews today, we look and say, this is not just another time we come in, hear a message, and go home, but this is holy ground. And Jesus is speaking to each one of us. Jesus coming alive in our hearts. Jesus coming and entering this swirling city thousands of years ago and entered in this final stages of his work on this earth. And so we say and invite Jesus every morning that we can get up and say, we begin this day in the name of the Father, Son, and Holy Spirit. And then we go about our work, our witnessing, our life, each and every day. That each day becomes the first day of the rest of our lives. And each and every day till that day that He calls us home. And each and every day that we can say, Hosanna, Lord, save us. And we can cry out to our Messiah King with praises to open our eyes, to open our hearts, join in this work of restoration of God's people, healing to a true, full life in Christ. His life is our life, the one who is the life. In Jesus' name, amen. At this time, we take our offering.

Now that's what I'll call praising the Lord, you know what I mean? Would you please rise for prayer? Let us pray for the whole Church of God in Christ Jesus and for all people according to their needs. Merciful Lord, you founded your church upon the proclamation of repentance for the forgiveness of sins. Purify the tongues of your servants that the tongues of the wicked may be silenced. Turn them from their evil ways that their sins may be washed away. Lord, in your mercy, Lord God, you have built your church and called her to hold fast to the word of life in the midst of crooked and twisted world. Preserve her from all grumbling, rivalry, and conceit. Sustain her in humble and devout faith until the day of the Lord. In your mercy,

reason, lest we bring harm upon ourselves and others. Lord, in your mercy, mighty Father, all the might of man is nothing before you. Yet you have appointed earthly realms and rulers to punish evil and honor good. Give us faithful leaders who will serve honorably and well. Bless also those who serve in the armed forces to defend us and protect our liberty. Lord, in your mercy, Almighty God, draw near to those who face distress of sickness and surgery and pain. Lord, we pray for Tim Heyer, who has surgery this next week. For Myra Eiselneck and the loss of her father, you would pray that just comfort her during this time of grief and give her the peace and surround her with your love. We pray for Joanne Mott, who has health concerns, and Mel Holsef for his health. He was in the hospital this last Thursday. We pray also, Lord, for all those that are grieving the loss of a loved one, for those who are dealing with physical, mental, or emotional pain. We pray, Lord, for those that are printed in the bulletin, Lord, that you would hear the prayer as we lift up each of them. Let them not be afraid, and heal them according to the abundance of your steadfast love. Lord, in your mercy, unite us, O Lord, that we may be one mind and one will in doctrine, witness, and service. Bless us as we come at your bidding to receive the body and blood of your Son at this table. Grant that we may receive this holy communion, that we may keep in holy hearts and lives. Lord, in your mercy, O God, in you there is no shadow due to change. Enkindle your divine light in us, that we may stand united at Christ's own body, holding fast to the word of life, shining brightly in the midst of this world's darkness. Through the same Jesus Christ, your Son, our Lord, who lives and reigns with you and the Holy Spirit, one God, now and forever. Amen. We join together in the service of the sacrament. The Lord be with you. Lift up your heart. Let us give thanks to the Lord our God. It is truly meet, right, and salutary that we should at all times and all places give thanks to you, Holy Lord, Almighty Father, everlasting God, who with your only begotten Son and the Holy Spirit are one God, one Lord. In the confession of the only true God we worship, the Trinity in person and in unity of substance, of majesty co-equal. Therefore, with angels and archangels and all the company of heaven, we laud and magnify your glorious name, evermore praising you and saying,

We join together in the prayer that our Lord has taught us. Our Father, who art in heaven, hallowed be thy name. Thy kingdom come, thy will be done, on earth as it is in heaven. Give us this day our daily bread, and forgive us our trespasses, as we forgive those who trespass against us. And lead us not into temptation, but deliver us from evil. For thine is the kingdom, and the power, and the glory, forever and ever. Amen.

And we see before us the bread and the wine. And in with and under the bread and wine is the very body and blood of Jesus. Our Lord Jesus Christ, on the same night in which he was betrayed, took bread. And when he had given thanks, he broke and he gave it to his disciples and said, "Take and eat. This is my body, which is given for you. Do this in remembrance of me." The same way also we took the cup, and after supper, and when he had given thanks, he gave it to them, saying, "Drink of all of you. This cup is the New Testament promise in my blood, which is given and shed for you for the forgiveness of your sins. This do as often as you drink it in remembrance of me." The peace of the Lord be with you always.

Jesus.

0: 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Till next time, in Jesus we pray and praise.
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2: ABC News, I'm Brian Clark. Court battles continue over media access to the White House, and Attorney General Todd Blanche tells ABC's This Week that the fight is not over, even though CNN, MS Now, and Politico were ordered back onto the White House complex. He says that President Trump has good reason for trying to deny access.
3: What they say is exactly the issue when it comes to national security.
2: Judges have appeared skeptical of that argument. Today, the president travels to Illinois. He's attending the President's Cup golf tournament. It is not golf weather for millions on the East Coast. A powerful nor'easter continues to batter the region. Combined with high tides, that's caused coastal flooding. It's blamed for one death after a tree struck a man in New York City. British police say five men were arrested on suspicion they were preparing a terrorist attack, and they were taken into custody near a U.S. airbase outside Fairford, which the U.S. is used to launch strikes on Iran. This is ABC News. Four of the six people killed in an explosion in Athens, Greece, were Americans.
4: The explosion happened Friday morning in the Plaka district, a popular tourist area near the ancient Acropolis. The blast sending debris across the surrounding block. Six people who were initially reported missing were later found dead in the rubble. U.S. Ambassador to Greece Kimberly Guilfoyle confirmed that four of the victims were American citizens. Two people in an adjacent building were injured. The U.S. State Department saying the explosion was caused by gas, and Greek officials are investigating. Dave Packer, ABC News.
2: The sheriff's office in Franklin County, North Carolina, fired a detective after an audit found that she repeatedly misused the county's Flock camera system to track a private citizen. The sheriff says the probe into Janet Leonard has now been turned over to the county prosecutor's office and that the county's use of the Flock camera system has been suspended indefinitely. I'm Brian Clark, ABC News.
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14: Sunshine mixed with clouds with fog at times early today, with daytime highs approaching 71. Northwest winds 5 to 10 miles per hour. Partly cloudy again tonight. Lows level off around 48. Daytime highs approaching 68 tomorrow. Overcast skies. Rain showers likely Tuesday. High temperatures reach up to 67. 70 partly cloudy Wednesday. I'm staff meteorologist Paul Trombley. Currently, it's 63 degrees.

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3: Sunshine. Mixed with clouds, with fog at times early today, with daytime highs approaching 71. Northwest winds, 5 to 10 miles per hour. Partly cloudy again tonight. Lows level off around 48. Daytime highs approaching 68 tomorrow. Overcast skies. Rain showers, likely Tuesday. High temperatures reach up to 67. 70, partly cloudy Wednesday. I'm staff meteorologist Paul Frombly. Currently, it's 63 degrees.
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I'm Pastor Erin Bovendam at Calvary Lutheran Church in Purim. Thank you for joining us now for our worship service, which is already in progress. Leading worship with me is Pastor Eric Clapp and several other members of Calvary. Grace and peace to you today.

Good morning. Welcome to worship this morning. What a wonderful opportunity to gather together in worship. We're so glad that you're here this morning. Just a few announcements as we begin. We're continuing our sermon series today called The Good Life, Words to Live By. So we also want to share that Drew Marthaler is working on some short videos that go along with our sermon series based on Martin Luther's small catechism for the Ten Commandments. So they guide us into a bit of a deeper understanding as well as invite us into a way of praying the Ten Commandments so that they're not only rules we follow, but they're actually a way of life that we're invited into. So we'll invite you to check those out each week. A different one is released. Those are on our YouTube channel, social media channels, things like that. So just a wonderful opportunity to gather around and around this series and in prayer. Then just a word of thanks to everyone who's here for our fellowship time. We were able to celebrate Russ Bunker and his 40 years of music ministry here at Calvary. So if you'd like to just drop a note, we have some notes and pens and things out on a table out there. Just a great way to celebrate him. Then a word of thanks to Bruce and Arlene Stone, who are sponsoring the radio, TV, and online broadcast this Sunday in celebration of their 55th wedding anniversary, which was on September 25th. So happy anniversary to Bruce and Arlene, and thank you for celebrating with us in that way. Is Candace in here? Maybe we can invite her. She was going to do a temple talk. Lisa, do you want to? Perfect. Tell you what we'll do. Let's sing our opening song, and then we'll do a temple talk after the opening. We'll switch things up today. We're living on the edge. So I'll invite you to stand as you are able as we sing.

0: I'll invite you to be seated. At this time, I'll invite Candace up. You bet.
1: Well, as you've read on Calvary's Wire and our Sunday morning announcements slides, and also in your bulletin insert, the Love, Inc. annual fall fundraiser is coming up in 2 weeks on Sunday, October 11th from 4 to 7 p.m. at St. Paul's Lutheran School Gym here in Pahrump. 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That one call to Love, Inc. will help assist people with what resources are available through the collective churches. 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And this year we're trying to highlight more service or experience things as opposed to actual physical things. For your prospective bidders, some past auction items have included handcrafted wooden chairs, bar stools, a kayak, tickets to an event, or offering of a service. If you have items you would like to donate, please contact me or Lisa Peterson by next Sunday at the latest. The other way to support the fundraiser is to show up on October 11th, buy items from the market, bid on items at the silent auction. You never know what you might find. There will also be carnival-type games for the younger kids and a meal provided for a free will offering. So come for any or all of those options to give your support to Love, Inc. It's a great way to live out our mission statement of helping others. Thank you.
2: Thank you, Candace. Then at this time, we're going to freely confess our sin, our regrets, the things weigh heavy on our hearts, and hear God's word of forgiveness for us. So blessed be the Holy Trinity, one God, who pours love into our hearts and healing upon the earth. Amen. Confident that God justifies us by grace through faith, let us take a few moments now to confess our sin. And we take a few moments to do that silently. Compassionate God, we confess that we have sinned against you and against one another. We have used creation as though it were ours to exhaust. We have let jealousy and bitterness strain our relationships. We have been indifferent where you call us to seek justice. We have let division stand in place of your call to love. We cannot mend on our own what we have broken. Turn our hearts back to you, restore our world, and reconcile us to one another. Renew us to live as your holy people, following the way of Jesus Christ. Amen. So hear this good news. Having freely confessed our sin, we have peace with God through Jesus Christ, in whom there is no condemnation, but only forgiveness and the promise of eternal life. Receive freely this healing gift of grace. Amen. Having heard God's word of forgiveness for us, we now get to greet one another in the name of our God. So the grace of our Lord Jesus Christ, the love of God, and the communion of the Holy Spirit be with you all. Let us pray our prayer of the day together. Let us pray. Gracious God, write your blessed name upon our hearts, there to remain so fully inscribed that no prosperity and no adversity shall ever move us from your love. Be to us a strong tower of defense, a comforter in trials, a deliverer in distress, a very present help in trouble, and a guide to do your kingdom work on behalf of all who have need. Through Jesus Christ, our Savior and Lord. Amen. And we now get to hear an offering of special music.

The first reading is from the book of Exodus, chapter 20, verses 1 and through 3 and 7. Our first reading. Then God spoke all these words. I am the Lord your God who brought you out of the land of Egypt, out of the house of slavery. You shall have no other gods before me. You shall not make wrongful use of the name of the Lord your God, for the Lord will not acquit anyone who misuses his name. The word of the Lord. Thanks be to God. Now I'll read Psalm 103 responsibly. Bless the Lord, O my soul, and all that is within me. Bless his holy name. Bless the Lord, O my soul, and do not forget all his benefits. Who forgives all your iniquity, who heals all your diseases, who redeems your life from the pit, who crowns you with steadfast love and mercy, who satisfies you with good as long as you live, so that your youth is renewed like the eagles. Lord, vindication and justice for all our oppressors. He made known his ways to Moses, his acts to the people of Israel. Lord, is merciful and gracious, slow to anger, and abounding in steadfast love. He will not always accuse, nor will he keep his anger forever. He does not deal with us according to our sins, nor repay us according to our iniquities. For as the heavens are high above the earth, so great is his steadfast love toward those who fear him. As far as the east is from the west, so far he removes our transgressions from us. As a father has compassion for his children, so the Lord has compassion for those who fear him. As for mortals, their days are like grass. They flourish like a flower of the field. For the wind passes over it, and it is gone, and its place knows it no more. To those who keep his covenant, remember to do his commandments. Bless the Lord.

You can come up right by me. Yep. Good morning. Good morning again. Yeah. Thank you all for being up here. Good. How are you doing today? Good. Good. Okay. Good to hear. So in a little bit, we're going to hear Jesus teach us how to pray. And he uses something called the Lord's Prayer as a way to teach them how to pray. So have you ever heard of the Lord's Prayer? Maybe? Yeah? So we do it in church every Sunday here, and we pray it. And you can also use it at home. So I'm actually going to send it home with you, too, if you want to use it. But it's a great way to talk to God. And so if you've ever heard it, it starts out saying, Our Father. Have you heard that before? Our Father who art in heaven. Now, that's kind of strange, right? Because we don't use that word art like we did back then. So it's our Father who is in heaven. So we're calling on God like we could talk to God like a loving parent, right? And so when we pray, it's really just talking to God. It's just saying, hi, God, I'm here and I need help, or I'm happy and I want to say thank you. And so it's just a way to talk to God. So Jesus gives the Lord's Prayer. So it's our Father who art in heaven. And then we say, hallowed be thy name. Have you ever heard that word hallowed other than in the Lord's Prayer? Hallowed? Anybody out there ever heard it other than in the Lord's Prayer? Okay, I haven't really. But so hallowed means holy. So we're asking for God's name to be used in holy ways. And so holy means set apart. So God is set apart, God's name is set apart. And it's good. So we want to use God's name in good ways. And one of the great ways we can do that is by praying, by talking to God. And so I'm going to send you a sheet home with a whole bunch of prayers. So on the one side are mealtime prayers. You can try. You can pick one to do at each meal if you want. So that's a way to talk to God and say, thank you, God. And then on the back are a whole bunch of longer prayers that maybe you can share with your family. They're pretty long. But you can share those with your family so they can practice them too. They get longer prayers than you do. How's that sound? Okay. And then I have a little handout you can use during church. So you'll take that home. You can use it. Pick a different prayer each day to pray when you eat. And then this one you can draw on if you would like. Just draw anything you'd like. And then if you are a reader yet, you can use the word find on the other side. Just know they messed up the word on one of the words. So instead of sins, it's sims, okay? So if you look for sins, I could not find it. If you find it, you come show me, because I could not find it. But everything else should be good. So as you work on it, you can just say, thank you, God, and think about making God's name holy, using God's name in holy ways by talking to God when we have a struggle, when we're going through something hard, and we can say, help me. Or when we're thankful, we can say, thank you, God. So let's pray now. We'll practice. Dear God, thank you so much for being there for us always. Help us to remember to call on you each and every day when we're having good times and also when we're struggling. We pray that you give us the words to share so that we can talk with you. In your name we pray. Amen. All right, thank you very much for coming up. Okay. Oh, you want to share? You can take an extra. No? Okay, that's good. All right, I'll invite you all to stand as we read our gospel reading. So our gospel today comes from Matthew chapter 6. Jesus said to his disciples, "When you are praying, do not heap up empty phrases as the Gentiles do, for they think that they will be heard because of their many words. Do not be like them. For you, your Father knows what you need before you ask him. Pray then in this way, Our Father in heaven, may your name be revered as holy. May your kingdom come, may your will be done, on earth as it is in heaven. Give us today our daily bread, and forgive us our debts, as we also have forgiven our debtors. And do not bring us to the time of trial, but rescue us from the evil one." The Gospel of the Lord. You may be seated. So, of course, we just heard what gets called the Lord's Prayer, and in it, Jesus teaches us to pray. And he starts out with these words, "Our Father in heaven, may your name be revered as holy."

It's one way that we can live out the commandment we're focused on today. So we're in a commandment series, and we have already, we're in our third week, and we're on what we call the second commandment. Different traditions number them differently. But we're focused on honoring God's name, and we can do that by calling on God in prayer. So this word and commandment, we heard it comes from Exodus chapter 20, verse 7. You shall not make wrongful use of the name of the Lord your God. And I have a slide with that on it. There we go. You shall not make wrongful use of the name of the Lord your God. So I asked this question in Bible study. I'm going to ask you too. What do people normally think this commandment means? Anyone want to venture a guess? What do you normally think people think this commandment means? What's that? Swearing. Yeah, profanity. Don't say OMG or oh my God in a way that's cursing, and not in a way that's calling on God in prayer. Or as a Bible scholar with a PhD in something said, it's been reduced to mean don't have a potty mouth. And I would argue that that's perhaps one of the more minor violations of this commandment, because there are far more damaging ways of misusing God's name. For example, do we use God's name in court to take an oath or say, I swear to God this is true, and then tell a lie? That too is taking God's name in vain. Or as one of my former teachers put it, it's about what truth claims we make about God. What do we say that God stands for? What do people claim that God endorses? As my former teacher asked, do we claim divine backing for something, like that God is clearly on my side, when in fact God may not be standing for what I'm standing for? And this is really tricky because it's not always easy to tell. Someone in our Bible study pointed out that anyone can pick and choose verses from the Bible and put them together and make the Bible say whatever we want it to say. Or I love this great quote, I can do all things through a Bible verse taken out of context. We who are Christians, we carry the name Christ. We are Jesus' witnesses, Jesus' representatives to the people around us. And sometimes we do things that aren't very Christ-like. Or Christians can support things that are not what Jesus would support. And that also can distort God's name and draw people away from God. This has happened across the history of the church. So I want to kind of look back to help us see where might this be happening today. This past week, I shared in our Bible study about the system of slavery in the United States, that preachers and slave owners used the Bible and used God to justify and support slavery. So Frederick Douglass, who had once been a slave and then became an abolitionist and a speaker and a writer, he's also a follower of Jesus, he points this out. He talks about the Christianity of Christ versus the slaveholding Christianity. And he talks about this at a churchwide assembly in England as he talks about his experience of slavery in the United States. So he said, when a slave, I have heard sermon after sermon intended to make me satisfied with my condition, telling me that it's the position of God intended me to occupy, and that if I offend against my master, I offend against God, and that my happiness in time and eternity depends on my entire obedience on my master. Very much a distortion of what God wants. He quotes an abolitionist in the United States, there's no place where slavery finds a more secure abode than under the shadow of the sanctuary. And a little later he shares, I have all my days been accustomed to prayer in connection with slavery. My master was a praying man, said that if I ever again set my feet on American soil, I shall be a slave. And that man prays morning, noon, and night. And I won't describe the graphic violence he talks about that his master and his master's brother do against his cousin and against his own brother. But he said it was done in the midst of prayer. And he shares his own experience, and he doesn't understand why, but some of the harshest slave owners he experienced weren't the non-religious ones. They were the religious ones. That is taking the name of the Lord in vain. Taking verses out of context to say God supports something that God does not support. Even as we do this Ten Commandments series, it all starts with the words, I am the Lord your God who brought you out of the land of slavery. Like that God is a God of freedom and wants freedom for his people from that horrific life of slavery.
So the whole reason we look back is to help us see, where is this happening today? It happens whenever citizens or political leaders or military leaders take Bible verses out of context and use them to support military claims or allegiance to country. We're not talking about patriotism here. We're talking about when actual scripture that calls on an allegiance to God and a completely different call to follow God is taken and twisted to be used to follow the nation and military might. And while this has happened recently, different political leaders and citizens on all sides of the aisle have done this across history, taken the scripture out of context or used God to justify their side, right? To claim some divine authority or to get more Christians on their side. So as followers of Jesus, we have to be really discerning on how is scripture being used, how is God's name being used? Is it being used in a way that's not how Jesus works? Across the history of the Christian church, immense violence has been done in the name of God that God would not condone. That's a huge misusing of God's name. So much more damaging than don't have a potty mouth, right? If we take it to ourselves today, this commandment also relates to who do we listen to who claims to speak for God. And I think we try to take this really seriously before we climb up here on a Sunday morning, hoping and praying that we're speaking truth in the name of God. But with the internet, anyone can have a platform on TikTok or YouTube or even on a Bible app and can appear to speak with authority about God, and what they say may not be what God would support. And it can sound really good. There can be a glimmer of truth in it, and then it goes sideways. So it's kind of hard. And lots of people read the Bible and come out in different places on what it looks like to be a Christian, depending on how they read the Bible. So in our tradition here, I've shared this before, but I think it's so important, we hold the Gospels and the teaching of Jesus as more central to our understanding of who God is. If we want to know who God is, read the Gospels. That's why we stand for the Gospel on Sunday morning. And then there's other parts of the Bible that point to that as well, that seem to show the same kinds of things that we see in Jesus. But there's also parts of the Bible that seem to show a totally different understanding of God than what we see in Jesus. We don't throw those out, but we don't hold them with the same authority as we do the Gospels. So I always go to John 1, verse 17 and 18, which says, the law was given through Moses, grace and truth came through Jesus Christ, but especially that verse 18, that no one has ever seen God, it's Jesus, who's close to the heart, who's made him known, that Jesus makes God known to us. So anywhere we see the grace of Jesus, the forgiveness of Jesus, the heart that Jesus has for those who struggle, the welcome for people who are outcast or speaking against systems of injustice, those are all part of Jesus' ministry. And anywhere we see that happening, we say, that's God, right? That's God in the Bible. Those are more authoritative verses for our lives and our understanding of who God is. As followers of Jesus, we're called to be discerning in how do we use God's name? How do we hear or follow others who are using God's name? As we look at these commandments, each one has a command and a promise. And we've spent a whole lot of time on the command found in it. Do not take the name of the Lord in vain. What's the promise here? At least one promise Jesus reveals in teaching the Lord's Prayer, that we can call on God like we could a loving parent, that we can use God's name, as Martin Luther puts it in the Small Catechism. If you just look at what's in yellow there, that we can use God's name in every time of need to call on, pray to, praise, and give thanks to God. Right? What does it look like to use God's name in holy and life-giving ways every day? I remember once seeing a child who was about 2 years old. He was going through a phase where this two-year-old thought his dad was the best thing, the best person in the whole world. And I got to see a moment where that two-year-old saw his dad come into the room. And he just took off running towards him, that two-year-old. And the dad picked him up and held him close. And the two-year-old could only speak a couple words at that point. And so as his dad picked him up and hugged him close, that two-year-old said over and over again,
daddy, daddy, daddy, daddy, daddy, daddy, daddy, daddy, daddy. Just that's all I could say. With so much love, so much trust, and so much joy. And that's the way that God wants us to call on God, with that same kind of trust and joy and love. But that moment of loving relationship between that son and that dad, Jesus promises that we can call on God even more and trust even more that God has care for us than what that father had for that child. So if that's the case, then how often are we calling on God each and every day? How often do you find yourself calling on God in a time of need or in praise throughout each day? I think for me, when something challenging happens, I often find myself first thinking, okay, what do I need to do? How can I fix this? Instead of first saying, God, help me. God, can you guide me through this? What do I need to do? Or I think we're really thankful for a lot of things, but do we sometimes get stuck just focusing on the things we're thankful for instead of orienting ourselves toward the God who provided them? So like instead of just looking and being thankful, we also go, hey God, thank you so much. It's about being aware of God and making it a habit to talk about God, to connect with God throughout each and every day. And if we're not used to doing that, it can feel kind of awkward, sort of like any new healthy habit is. And yet it's something we all might try, like how can each of us better put God's name, use God's name throughout each day, keep calling on God in need and praise? Because in all the joys and all of the deep challenges of this life, Jesus promises that God is there, ready to hear us and ready to respond. And so we say, thank you, God. Amen. This time I invite you to stand as we sing.

0: This time I'll invite you to be seated, and we get to celebrate 40 years of ministry for Russ. And as I shared at the last service, I think one of the great joys for me is getting to see you play at the piano. And sometimes I'll look over, and while you're playing special music or praise songs or hymns, you just have a look of sheer joy on your face as you give glory to God. So, for 40 years, Russell began his ministry here at Calvary 40 years ago to lead God's people in song. Since then, he has shaped the sound of our worship through countless Sunday mornings, through funerals, weddings, Christmas Eves, and Easter mornings. So today we pause to give thanks for his ministry among us. And we'll have a responsive prayer, whereas we give thanks, you will say, "We give you thanks, O God." So for the hymns he's chosen with care, matching text to season and season to our needs.
1: We give you thanks, O God. For the choirs and ensembles he has led and rehearsed, drawing music out of us we didn't even know we had.
0: We give you thanks, O God, for the countless hours of practice, unseen by this congregation, offered simply because the music mattered.
1: We give you thanks, O God, for his steadiness in seasons of grief when the right hymn said what no one else could.
0: We give you thanks, O God, for his joy in seasons of celebration when the music lifted us higher than we could lift ourselves.
1: We give you thanks, O God, for 40 years of faithfulness. Through changing pastors, changing hymnals, and changing times, Calvary has known one constant: Russ at the piano offering his gifts to you.
0: We give you thanks, O God.
1: Let us pray. Gracious God, we thank you for calling Russell to music ministry here at Calvary and for sustaining him through these 40 years. Thank you for his ear, his devotion, and his love for this congregation and for you expressed through song. Bless him now with continued joy in his work, strength for the years ahead, and the deep knowledge that his labor has not been in vain. It has shaped generations of your people in worship. May he hear even now the sound of our gratitude and yours. In your holy name we pray. Amen.
0: Amen. Amen. Let's give thanks for us. Yeah.

This time we'll continue with a time of prayer. Each of our prayer petitions will conclude with "When you speak, O God," and I'll invite you to respond. Help us to listen. Now, reminded of God's gracious and abundant love, we offer our prayers confident that God hears us. God, we pray that you would center your church in humility as we strive to follow in your way. Help us listen to the cries of those who have been unfairly hurt by the church for daring to name difficult truths. Show all who call on your name your deep and abiding love. When you speak, O God, help us to listen. 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Inspire all in positions of authority to act honorably. Remind them of your call to use their authority for the sake of the common good. Give them the gift of humility and encourage them to work to end injustice. When you speak, O God, help us to listen. Comfort those who come before you in fear and trembling. Calm troubled hearts with your forgiveness. Help all those in need. Especially, we pray for those on our prayer list and for those we name in the quiet of our hearts. Inspire us to praise you for the gift of salvation. When you speak, O God, help us to listen. Soften our hearts when we reject your call. Open us to courageous learning and service in our community, especially in new or challenging places. When you speak, O God, help us to listen. Your steadfast love holds all the saints who have finished their work and are at rest. As we grieve, remind us of your mercy, so we may also give thanks. When you speak, O God, help us to listen. Grant the prayers we have offered, what we have forgotten to ask, and whatever else you see that we need, as we ask this in the name of Jesus Christ. Amen. And now the peace of the Lord be with you always. Also with you. I'll invite you to share a sign of Jesus' peace with one another.

It's now time for our offering. Our offering plates are in back. As you head out the sanctuary, you're welcome to give online. And thank you for all the ways that you give, not only here at Calvary, but throughout our community and through the ministries of the church. Let us pray. God of creation, you send rain and the earth springs forth abundantly. All of our blessings are from you. Make us generous with what you have given us. Use our gifts, our abilities, and our hearts in service to you and in love for our neighbors, today and every day. In your holy name we pray. Amen. At this time, I'll invite you to stand as you are able as we prepare our hearts for Holy Communion. We remember the night in which he was betrayed. Our Lord Jesus took bread. He gave thanks and he broke it and he gave it for all to eat, saying, "This is my body which is given for you. Do this in remembrance of me." Then again after supper, he took the cup, gave thanks, blessed it, and gave for all to drink, saying, "This cup is the new covenant in my blood, shed for you and for all people for the forgiveness of sin. Do this in remembrance of me." Now let us pray together the prayer our Lord taught us. Our Father, who art in heaven, hallowed be thy name. Thy kingdom come, thy will be done, on earth as it is in heaven. Give us this day our daily bread, and forgive us our trespasses, as we forgive those who trespass against us. And lead us not into temptation, but deliver us from evil. For thine is the kingdom, the power, and the glory, forever and ever. Amen. No matter the form of your baptism, your church membership status, or where you are on your journey with God, we believe that God has prepared a place for you at this table. So come, for all has been made ready and all are welcome. You may be seated. Here at Calvary, all are welcome to receive communion with us. You're invited forward. There will be a station on either side of the baptismal font. You'll receive a wafer hearing the words, "The body of Christ given for you." You'll then move to the chalice. We have divided chalices here. On one side is a darker liquid, which is wine. On another is a lighter liquid, which is non-alcoholic grape juice. You can then dip the wafer in the liquid of your choice and consume the elements, tasting and seeing the grace found at this table. If you're in need of gluten-free elements, simply let your servers know. We have those available. So come, for all is ready.

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Sustaining God, with this bread and cup, you nourish us with mercy and abundant life. By your Spirit, send us from this table to serve a world in need. Make us living signs of your liberation, healing, and love, following the way of Jesus, in whose name we pray. Amen. At this time, I'll invite you to stand as you are able and open your hearts to receive God's blessing. Now may the God of hope fill you with all joy and peace in believing, so that you may abound in hope by the power of the Holy Spirit, in the name of Jesus Christ, our Lord. Amen. We join together in singing.

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Now we are sent out with our mission statement. So go now in peace. Thank God, share Jesus, help others.

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2: ABC News, I'm Brian Clark. Court battles continue over media access to the White House. And Attorney General Todd Blanche tells ABC's This Week that the fight is not over, even though CNN, MS Now, and Politico were ordered back onto the White House complex. He says that President Trump has good reason for trying to deny access.
3: What they say is exactly the issue when it comes to national security.
2: Judges have appeared skeptical of that argument. Today, the president travels to Illinois. He's attending the President's Cup golf tournament. It is not golf weather for millions on the East Coast. A powerful nor'easter continues to batter the region. Combined with high tides, that's caused coastal flooding. It's blamed for one death after a tree struck a man in New York City. British police say five men were arrested on suspicion they were preparing a terrorist attack, and they were taken into custody near a U.S. airbase outside Fairford, which the U.S. is used to launch strikes on Iran. This is ABC News. An FDA advisory panel recommended the authorization of a blood test that can detect cancer earlier than existing tests. ABC medical contributor Dr. Darian Sutton says,
4: the biggest question here is, does testing in this method actually help people live longer? That's a question that researchers are still working on. But now that this is recommended, there's huge potential that it might be covered by insurance in the future.
2: The Colosseum in Rome reopened to visitors on Saturday, a rare closure for 3 days after a worker was killed when he fell from a cable Tuesday while installing a new illumination system. And in South Africa, at least 27 people were killed in separate mass shootings near large cities. One was late last night near Johannesburg, the other early this morning near Cape Town. No arrests have been made, but it's just 5 days after another mass shooting that killed at least 11. Authorities say it could be linked to a dispute over illegal mining. I'm Brian Clark, ABC News.
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7: Sunshine mixed with clouds with fog at times early today, with daytime highs approaching 71. Northwest winds 5 to 10 miles per hour. Partly cloudy again tonight. Lows level off around 48. Daytime highs approaching 68. Tomorrow, overcast skies. Rain showers likely Tuesday. High temperatures reach up to 67. 70, partly cloudy Wednesday. I'm staff meteorologist Paul Trombley. Right now, it's 66 degrees.

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0: Hello again, and welcome to American Top 40. This is Casey Kasem, and we're about to count down the 40 most popular songs in America this week. Well, let's see. There are four new songs in the survey, and there are three former number one songs still in the chart. More than a dozen big disco hits by chartbusters like the Bee Gees, Diana Ross, Casey and the Sunshine Band, the Ohio Players, Earth, Wind & Fire, and a lot more. A lot of great music, a lot of action. So let's get it all started right here.
1: Number 40.
0: Look who's back on the chart. Two guys and two girls from Sweden. They range in ages from 25 to 30. Their name? ABBA. And their latest is Fernando.

0: There's the first of the 40 hottest records in the USA by ABBA from Sweden, their song Fernando. You know, there's a debut song in the countdown by a Canadian superstar that tells the story of a mysterious shipwreck on one of the Great Lakes. It happened a year ago. 29 men died in that sea tragedy. I'll have details and the hit song dedicated to the ship's crew coming up.
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0: You're listening to a countdown of the most popular songs in the USA on American Top 40. My name is Casey Kasem, and the countdown doesn't stop until we get to number one. Here's superstar Olivia Newton-John at number 39. She falls six notches with Don't Stop Believin'.

Olivia Newton-John at number 39, falling from 33 with Don't Stop Believin'. This is Casey in Hollywood on AT40, and it's time now for the second debut song. This is by a Canadian superstar who says he wrote this as a tribute to the 29 men who died in a mysterious shipwreck. It happened in the fall of 1975 while a huge ore freighter, the Edmund Fitzgerald, was sailing on Lake Superior in northern Ontario. It was just about 7 o'clock at night in the middle of a fierce November storm when the captain of the Edmund Fitzgerald radioed a call for help to another ship nearby. But just as the call was being received by the other ship, the Edmund Fitzgerald disappeared from their radar screen. The freighter had gone down. Well, the investigators still don't know for sure exactly what happened that night. Studies done on sonar readings that were taken show that the Edmund Fitz broke suddenly in two pieces just before it sank. One theory is that the ship was caught simultaneously by two big waves, lifted the boat up, snapped it in the middle. Another theory is that the boat was hit by a giant wave just about midship, and the power of that wave caused the ship to split in two. Well, whatever the real cause was, 29 men died in that sea tragedy. And recently, superstar singer-composer Gordon Lightfoot, who grew up in the Great Lakes area himself, wrote a song as a tribute to the ship's crew. Coming in at number 38 this week, Gordon Lightfoot with The Story of the Wreck of the Edmund Fitzgerald.

0: wreck of the Edmund Fitzgerald. At number 38, that debuts this week in American Top 40. That was Gordon Lightfoot.
1: Number 37.
0: The countdown continues with another debut song from Denver, Colorado, with their first hit, Firefall, and You Are the Woman.

0: Debuting at number 37 on American Top 40, a new group out of Denver called Firefall. Their song is called You Are the Woman. 36 hits to number one and counting them down.
1: Casey's Coast to Coast.
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12: A blend of clouds and sun this afternoon with daytime highs approaching 71. Northwest winds 5 to 10 miles per hour. Lows dip down to about 48 tonight, partly cloudy skies. High temperatures reach up to 68 tomorrow. Highs level off around 67 Tuesday with showers likely. 70 sunshine mixed with clouds at times Wednesday. That's your forecast. I'm staff meteorologist Paul Frombley. Currently 68.
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0: You know, American Top 40 is heard coast to coast and around the world every week on great radio stations like WEBC, Duluth, Minnesota, KIBC, Ogallala, Nebraska, KOOK, Billings, Montana. We're up to number 36 in our countdown of the 40 biggest. This debuted last week at number 40. Eric Carmen. His song is called Sunrise.

sunrise shined on a little love in the world today. Make a morning so sweet that it'll have to chase my blues away. Eric Carmen back on the chart with another big hit at number 36 in the countdown. Here's a song that's 3 weeks old on American Top 40 by Paul Davis. This is called Superstar.

0: Number 35, moving up one third week on the chart, Paul Davis with Superstar. Coming up on AT40, I have the current hit written and produced by a man who started out several years ago as the quarterback of his high school football team and wound up calling the plays for a superstar recording team that's completed 43 passes on the pop charts and sold more records than any other American group in history. We'll hear the latest coming up.
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0: From the rocky coast of Maine to the sandy shores of Hawaii, we do it every week. We count down the 40 biggest hits in the USA. At number 34 this week, and moving up, Brothers Johnson with Get the Funk Out of My Face.

Brothers Johnson, their second big hit this year. The first was called I'll Be Good to You. At number 34, that's Get the Funk Out of My Face. Now, here's Peter Frampton, who has the number one album in the country this week. And the tune at number 33 from that album is titled Baby, I Love Your Way.

33 in popularity, Peter Frampton with Baby, I Love Your Way. Well, it's time now on American Top 40 for a current hit song written and produced by a man who started out several years ago as the quarterback of his high school football team and who wound up calling the plays for a superstar recording team that's completed 43 passes on the pop charts. And they've sold more records than any other American group in history. Pretty good quarterback. The story begins back in the late 50s at Hawthorne High in California, where the writer-producer distinguished himself as the quarterback of the football team and the captain of the baseball team. He was good enough to go on to a career in professional sports after school if he wanted to, but his first love was music. So after football or baseball practice, he spent most of his afternoons organizing his brothers, a cousin, and a friend into a vocal group. And they practiced constantly. Until shortly after Brian Wilson graduated from Hawthorne High and started working on his music full-time. Along with cousin Mike Love, he wrote a song called Surfin'. And in 1962, that became the first in a long string of hits for the Beach Boys. Since then, they've put a total of 43 records on the charts. And they've sold more singles and albums worldwide than any other American group in the rock era. The total? More than 80 million records, and almost every one of those hits has been written and produced by Brian Wilson. This week, the latest by the Beach Boys, another Brian Wilson, Mike Love composition, is up to number 32, and it's called It's Okay.

0: 7 notches, second week on the chart with their latest called It's Okay. 31 hits to number one as we count them down.
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11: Daytime highs approaching 70 this afternoon under mainly clear skies, northwest winds 5 to 10 miles per hour. Lows level off around 48 tonight, partly cloudy skies. Highs level off around 68 tomorrow, overcast skies. Showers likely Tuesday, highs level off around 67. 70, sunshine mixed with clouds at times Wednesday. I'm meteorologist Paul Frombly. Currently 68.
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0: 3 hours once a week with American Top 40, and you know where your favorite songs are in the national survey. The tune called This Masquerade by George Benson is at number

George Benson, born in Pittsburgh, Pennsylvania, making his home in New Jersey at number 31 with his first big single. It's called This Masquerade. Well, we're up to the song now that is the highest debuting record of the week. And it's a group that's had three hit songs so far this year. Rock and Roll All Night, Shout It Out Loud, and their third hit tune titled Beth. At number 30, it's the highest debuting record of the week. Here's Kiss.

There's the popular group out of New York with the highest debuting record of the week at number 30. That's Kiss with Beth. This is Casey in Hollywood. And a listener in Georgia wants to know, of all the solo singers who have hit the top 40, which one has the longest name? Well, that title belongs to an English balladeer named Arnold Dorsey, who never had a hit until he dropped that handle and took on the unreal-sounding name of a classical composer. I have details coming up. The hits

0: Here's the big hit song by Wings at number 29 this week, falling five notches. It's called Let 'Em In. Well, now let's get to that question about the longest named artist. The letter is from Rosie Whitman of Dalton, Georgia. And Rosie wants to know, of all the solo singers who have hit the top 40, which one has the longest name? Well, the answer is Arnold Dorsey. You see, Arnold is an Englishman who sings love songs. But no one ever saw that name on the charts because Arnold never had a hit until he changed his name. The name he took sounds funny to English-speaking ears, but it's the real name of a German composer who died about 50 years ago. Engelbert Humperdinck. It takes 20 letters to spell it, and it's the longest name of any solo singer ever to hit the top 40. Now let me add a footnote to this story. Another solo performer who hit the top 40 had a name longer than Engelbert Humperdinck, but he wasn't a singer. He was a United States senator who hit in 1967 with a spoken word record called Gallant Men. His name is on the label with 22 letters in it. Everett McKinley Dirksen. And that's it on the longest names to make the top 40. Thanks for your letter, Rosie.
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0: We're up to number 28 in our countdown of the 40 biggest hits in the USA. This is Tavares. They got as high as 15 with this record a couple of weeks ago.

0: Heaven Must Be Missing an Angel. At number 28 in American Top 40, that's been around for 12 long weeks. Tavares. This is Casey Kasem in Hollywood counting them down at AT40. We've got 27 hits to go, so stay right there.
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3: We're up to an extra from September 25th, 1976. It's an instrumental that would turn up 26 years later when it would be sampled in Mary J. Blige's hit, No More Drama. This is Barry DeVorzon and Perry Botkin Jr. with Naughtiest Theme.

0: on its way to number 8. That's a classic American Top 40 extra from 1976. Nadia's Theme, The Young and the Restless by Barry Dvorzon and Perry Botkin Jr.
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3: From Hollywood, this is Casey Kasem on American Top 40, counting down the biggest hits in the nation on our way to the most popular song in America this week.
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3: Here's a five-man group out of New York City. They formed about 1970. This is their first chart record. At number 27, fourth week on, it's Blue Oyster Cult and Don't Fear the Reaper.

Fear the Reaper. Blue Oyster Cult is the name of that group at number 27 in the countdown. They move up four notches this week. You know, there's a rumor going around Hollywood for the last few weeks that the man singing along with Diana Ross on her current hit is the president of the record company, Berry Gordy. So we called Motown Records to check it out. But no one at the label would tell us who the mystery background singer was. In fact, we couldn't even get anyone to deny that it was really Berry Gordy. Interesting. This week, Diana's up to number 26 with that song. Here is One Love in My Lifetime.

0: Ross has been on the chart for 6 consecutive weeks with that record. Now up to number 26 with One Love in My Lifetime.
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0: 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And the countdown continues with one of them right now, Elton John, assisted by Kiki D at number 25 with a former number one song titled Don't Go Breaking My Heart.

0: 14. 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
1: Number 24.
0: Here's that group from Seattle. They've been on the chart 4 weeks now with a big hit called Magic Man. This is Heart.

0: Heart on AT40, their second top 40 hit. This one is titled Magic Man. Their first was Crazy on You. They're at number 24 in the survey this week. 23 hits to number one and counting them down.
1: The hits from coast to coast.
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9: Daytime highs approaching 70 this afternoon under mainly clear skies, northwest winds 5 to 10 miles per hour. Lows level off around 48 tonight, partly cloudy skies. Highs level off around 68 tomorrow, overcast skies. Showers likely Tuesday, highs level off around 67. 70, sunshine mixed with clouds at times Wednesday. I'm meteorologist Paul Frobley. Currently 68.
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0: The Bay City Rollers are from Scotland, and they're one of the biggest groups in the USA these days. They've had 4 consecutive top 40 hits. The last one was Rock and Roll Love Letter. This one at number 23 and moving way up from 35 is I Only Want to Be With You.

0: we want to be with you. The Dusty Springfield hit from 1964. This week, that's the biggest moving record on the chart, from 35 to 23, up 12 notches, the Bay City Rollers. Based on Billboard's tabulation of retail record sales, these are the 40 most popular songs in the nation this week. 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

0: 32 in American Top 40 this week, same position as last week. Shower the People. Coming up, I have the current hit by the remake queen of the 70s. You know, in the last year and a half, she's hit the top 40 five times with new versions of popular oldies by Betty Everett, the Everly Brothers, Martha and the Vandellas, Smokey Robinson and the Miracles, and her latest is a remake of a Buddy Holly classic. We'll hear it coming up.
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0: American Top 40 is heard coast to coast and around the world every week on great radio stations like WBT, Charlotte, North Carolina, KKUA, Honolulu, Hawaii, and KJR, Seattle, Washington. We're up to number 21 on the countdown of the 40 biggest. Steve Miller Band, fourth week on the chart with Rocket.

0: 4 weeks ago, that was the number one song in the land. This week, it's at number 20, the Bee Gees with You Should Be Dancing. Well, it's time now for the current hit by the remake Queen of the 70s. In the last year and a half, she's made the top 40 five times with new versions of popular oldies by some of the biggest artists of the rock and roll era. And three of these remake versions made it all the way to the top five. Her string of smash redos began in February of last year when she went all the way to number one with her version of Betty Everett's 1963 hit, You're No Good. Now, she followed it with top five revamps of the Everly Brothers' 1960 smash, When Will I Be Loved, and Martha and Vandella's huge hit, Heatwave, from 1963. In February of this year, she peaked at number 25 with her version of the Smokey Robinson and the Miracles standard, Tracks of My Tears. That's four hit remakes in a row for Linda Ronstadt. And 3 weeks ago, she debuted with her fifth, produced by Peter Asher. It's the classic oldie by Buddy Holly and the Crickets. That'll be the day. Moving up to number 19, here is the remake Queen of the 70s, Linda Ronstadt.
1: Wait!

0: week, that was at 21. This week, it moves up to 19 in our countdown of the 40 biggest hits in the USA. Linda Ronstadt, and that'll be the day. This is Casey in Hollywood. You know, there's a group in the countdown who were given the word by their record company, come up with a song that can make the top 40 or go someplace else. Well, they rehearsed 7 days a week for 3 months, but still couldn't get it. Then, at the last minute, the president of the company gave them a song he thought might be good. The group hated it, but they recorded it anyway, and they wound up with their first big hit. Details and that song are coming up.
1: The hits from coast to coast.
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14: Mainly sunny this afternoon with daytime highs approaching 70. Winds out of the northwest, 8 to 15 miles per hour. Lows level off around 48 tonight, partly cloudy skies. High temperatures reach up to 68 tomorrow. Slight chance for showers. Upper 60s Tuesday and Wednesday with showers likely Tuesday. That's your forecast. I'm staff meteorologist Paul Trombley. Currently, it's 68 degrees.
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0: American Top 40 originates in Hollywood. My name is Casey Kasem. The countdown continues now at number 18. It's the

That's the seven-man group that calls itself the Ohio Players at number 18 again this week with Hoochie-Coo. Well, now on American Top 40, I have that hit song at number 17 by a new group in the countdown. A group who just last February were given the word by their record company, come up with a potential Top 40 hit or go someplace else. The group is Silver, and they struggled with several different songs, rehearsing 7 days a week for 3 months. But nothing seemed right. The top brass at the company weren't happy either with what the group was producing, and it looked like they were going to be out in the street. But at the last minute, Clive Davis, the president of Arista Records, gave them a song he thought might be good. It was by a relatively unknown guitar player in New York named Rick Giles. And Clive had the feeling it was just right for the group. It was called Wham Bam Shang-a-Lang and a Sha-la-la-la-la-la Baby. Well, the group hated it when they first heard it, but Clive told him it would be a hit. And I guess he knew what he was talking about, because he was the president of Columbia Records when superstars like Simon and Garfunkel, Bob Dylan, Chicago, and Janis Joplin were just beginning to get their careers off the ground. With a track record like that, this new group was willing to listen. They recorded the song they didn't like, they shortened the title a little bit, and they promptly made the top 40. At number 17 this week, here's Silver with their first hit, Wham!

0: Cat Silver, the five-man group from Los Angeles with their first big hit. At number 17, they're moving up on American Top 40 with Wham Bam. We have 16 hits on our way to number one.
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0: Daryl Hall and John.

John Oates, one of four duos in our countdown this week with She's Gone. They move up to number 16, four notches. Here's a group that's had some big hit records. One of them went to number one, called Shining Star. That was last year. Their current song is moving up the chart. Two notches this week, seventh week on. It's Earth, Wind & Fire and

0: Earth, Wind & Fire with a former number one soul song at number 15 and moving up AT40. That's Getaway. This is Casey in Hollywood. We'll be right back with the top 14 tunes in the USA, including number one.
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3: Mainly sunny this afternoon with daytime highs approaching 70. Winds out of the northwest, 8 to 15 miles per hour. Lows level off around 48 tonight, partly cloudy skies. High temperatures reach up to 68 tomorrow. Slight chance for showers. Upper 60s Tuesday and Wednesday with showers likely Tuesday. That's your forecast. I'm staff meteorologist Paul Trombley. Currently, it's 68 degrees.
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0: The Lakes 99.5. Let's take care of that letter from Columbus, Mississippi. It comes from Daryl Page, and he wants to know, what was the first country song to hit number one on the pop charts? Well, Daryl, that song that holds the record wasn't a typical pop or country hit. It wasn't about true love or broken hearts or life in the country or anything like that. It was a song that put down smoking. 17 years before the Surgeon General's report on the dangers of smoking came out. The year was 1947. The artist was country singer Tex Williams. And this was that song.
5: Now, I'm a feller with a heart of gold, with the ways of a gentleman, I've been told. The kind of a feller that wouldn't even harm a flea. But if me and a certain character met, the guy that invented the cigarette, I'd murder that son of a gun in the first degree. Now, it ain't cause that I don't smoke myself, and I don't reckon they hinder your health. I've smoked them all my life, and I ain't dead yet. But nicotine slaves are all the same at a petting party or a poker game. Everything's got to stop while they have that cigarette.
6: Smoke, smoke, smoke that cigarette. Puff, puff, puff, and if you smoke yourself to death.
5: Tell St. Peter at the Golden Gate that you hates to make him wait, but you just gotta have another cigarette.
0: In the summer of 1947, that song, Smoke, Smoke, Smoke, became the first country song to hit number one on the pop charts. And by the way, it's also the only number one song in chart history that we can find that took a stand on something that might be harmful to your health. Interesting question, Daryl. Thanks for your letter.
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0: Orleans at number 13 on American Top 40 with their second Top 40 hit. The first was Dance With Me. This one is Still the One. 12 hits to number one and counting down.
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0: 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Now we're at number 12 in our countdown of the 40 biggest, Jefferson Starship, With Your Love.
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Jefferson Starship at number 12 in our survey on American Top 40 with Your Love. Well, if you're a member of a rock and roll band, listen to this. This next group in the countdown was desperately looking for a new keyboard player back in 1970. It was just 6 days before the start of their first big American tour. At the last minute, their bass player said, "Hey, how about my wife?" She'd been a member of an English nightclub act, and in addition to playing keyboards pretty well, she could also sing and write songs. So the group took a chance, and after a quick audition, hired her on the spot. Now, the lady's maiden name was Christine Perfect, and she's turned out to be the perfect choice for Fleetwood Mac, because she's written and sung two of their three top 40 hits and half of their first number one album. This week, Fleetwood Mac is at number 11 for the second week with one of Christine Perfect McVie's songs. This is Say

0: Fleetwood Mac on American Top 40 at number 11 again this week with Say You Love Me. This is Casey Kasem in Hollywood, and coming up, I have a hit by a Memphis disc jockey who built his reputation and a successful career in radio on the more than 300 character voices and impersonations that he does in his act. But ironically, his first Top 40 hit features a very distinctive character voice he didn't do. Got details and his Top 10 smash coming up.
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9: Mainly sunny this afternoon with daytime highs approaching 70. Winds out of the northwest, 8 to 15 miles per hour. Lows level off around 48 tonight, partly cloudy skies. High temperatures reach up to 68 tomorrow. Slight chance for showers. Upper 60s Tuesday and Wednesday with showers likely Tuesday. That's your forecast. I'm staff meteorologist Paul Trombley. Right now, it's 67 degrees.
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0: American Top 40 is heard coast to coast and around the world every week on great radio stations like KDWB, Minneapolis, Minnesota, WVIC, Lansing, Michigan, and WPIX, New York, New York. At number 10 this week, falling five notches, here's a song that peaked at number 2, almost hit the top, Lou Rawls, and You'll Never Find Another Love Like Mine.

Blue Walls at number 10 on AT40, his eighth consecutive week in the top 10 with You'll Never Find Another Love Like Mine. This is Casey Kasem on AT40 in Hollywood, and it's time now for one of the hottest records of the year. And it's a song by a disc jockey who built his reputation and successful career in radio on doing more than 300 character voices and impersonations. But ironically, his first big hit record features a very distinctive voice he doesn't do. The disc jockey is Rick Dees, and he told us before he was fired from the station that he was working at, on his daily radio show, he did impersonations of people like Elvis Presley, W.C. Fields, Richard Nixon, and Johnny Cash. He also does a lot of cartoon and character voices of several animals. When Rick decided to put together a disco record that would feature the voice of an animal, he figured the perfect disco animal was a duck. Rick tells us that in his repertoire of animal sounds, he does a mean quack. But he says it isn't half as good as the quacking of his friend Ken Pruitt. So when Rick went in to cut his record, Ken went along to play the starring role. By the way, when Ken isn't doing his duck act on hit records, he's an accountant for a food store in Little Rock, Arkansas. This week, Rick Dees, with a little help from his fine feathered friend, moves into the top 10. At number 9, this is Disco Duck.

D is at number 9 on American Top 40. 4 short weeks and he's already into the top 10. Earlier I said that Rick Dees was fired from the radio station that he worked at in Memphis, Tennessee. And the reason the radio station says they fired him is because of a conflict of interest. Well, if this record goes to number 1, he'll be able to coast for a while and take his time looking for a job. That's Disco Duck at number 9 by Rick Dees. At number 8, here's Chicago.

0: Chicago, they've had 22 chart records. 11 of them have hit the top 10. This is one of them at number 8 this week, If You Leave Me Now. You know, we have a singer in the countdown who got his start back in the late 50s by copying the music, the costumes, the mannerisms, and the stage act of Elvis Presley. And his impersonation was good enough to make him a superstar and to earn him a reputation as England's Elvis. Details and his current hit are coming up.
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0: This is Casey Kasem on American Top 40 in Hollywood. We're at number 7 in our countdown of the 40 biggest hits in the USA. And this is War, moving up one notch, third week in the top 10 with Summer.

American Top 40 at number 7 in the countdown with Summer. This is Casey Kasem in Hollywood, and it's time now for the current hit by an English singer who got his start impersonating Elvis Presley. He began singing back in the late 50s, and like many other hopeful young men in England and America, he started out by imitating the most successful guy around. When he went on stage, he played guitar, wore pink shirts and black jackets and blue suede shoes, curled his upper lip when he sang, and tried to look moody and rebellious. He also tossed his head and moved suggestively around the stage, just like the king. And the routine worked. English kids bought his records, they packed his concerts, and they mobbed him wherever he went. It was almost a perfect carbon copy of the scene in America whenever Elvis made an appearance. And it wasn't long before fans and critics began calling Cliff Richard England's Elvis Presley. Then late in 1958, the real Elvis went into the army. His image began to change from a rebellious James Dean type into a polite boy next door. And across the ocean, Cliff Richard began to modify his image too. And like Elvis, he began appearing in big motion pictures. By 1961, he dropped the Elvis impersonation completely. By then, he was a superstar in England in his own right. And he has been ever since. This week, his first top 40 hit since 1963 is up to number 6 on American Top 40. Here's Cliff Richard with Devil Woman.

0: Cliff Richard at number 6, second week in the top 10 on AT40 with Devil Woman. The 5 biggest hits in the USA coming right up.
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11: Daytime highs approaching 70 this afternoon under mainly sunny skies. Winds out of the northwest, 8 to 15 miles per hour. Partly cloudy skies tonight. Lows dip down to about 47. Slight chance of rain showers tomorrow. Daytime highs approaching 68. Cloudy skies expected. Mid-60s Tuesday with rain showers likely turning warmer Wednesday with highs in the upper 60s. I'm meteorologist Paul Trombley. Right now, it's 67 degrees.

Go Hoops in the Countdown this week. We've heard from Steve Miller, Dr. Hook, Jefferson Starship. Now let's hear the hit at number five this week, the fourth week in the top 10 for Boz Gags. Here's Lowdown.

4 weeks has moved from 9 to 7 to 6 to 5 this week with Lowdown. Now, before we hear the four most popular songs in the nation, let's see what's at the top of the other charts. On the Soul chart, the number one song is Shake Your Booty by Casey and the Sunshine Band. Number one country is If You Got the Money, I've Got the Time by Willie Nelson. The number one best-selling album again this week, Frampton Comes Alive. And at number four on American Top 40, Casey and the Sunshine Band.

0: Survey song number 3 on AT40, Walter Murphy Band and a fifth of Beethoven. Coming up, I have the number 1 song in the nation by the 4-man group from Ohio who last week became the first all-white group in 13 years to hit number 1 on the soul chart.
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0: 2 weeks away from hitting the countdown, that's Boston with More Than a Feeling, a classic American Top 40 extra from 1976.
1: Daytime highs approaching 70 this afternoon under mainly sunny skies. Winds out of the northwest, 8 to 15 miles per hour. Partly cloudy skies tonight. Lows dip down to about 47. Slight chance of rain showers tomorrow. Daytime highs approaching 68. Cloudy skies expected. Mid-60s Tuesday with rain showers likely turning warmer Wednesday with highs in the upper 60s. I'm meteorologist Paul Frombly. Right now, it's 67 degrees.
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4: Here's a song that's been in the top 10 for 7 consecutive weeks, and it's been moving up. This week it's at number 2, a step out of the top spot. England Dan and John Ford Coley.
5: And

That's the second most popular song in the USA this week, I'd Really Love to See You Tonight, by England Dan and John Ford Coley. It's their first chart record. Well, it's time now for the most popular song in America. It's sung by a four-man group from Ohio who just 2 weeks ago became the first all-white group in 13 years to hit number one on the soul chart. Now, if you follow the chart action on American Top 40 from week to week, you probably know we've had a lot of crossover hits from the soul and country charts during the past few years. But the last time an all-white pop group hit number one on the soul chart was back in 1963 when Jimmy Gilmer and the Fireballs did it with Sugar Shack. Well, the group that did it has the number one song in the USA for the second week in a row. They are Wild Cherry and their hit, Play That Funky Music.

0: popular song in the nation again this week. At number one in the Billboard chart for the week ending September 25th, 1976, Wild Cherry from Steubenville, Ohio, with Play That Funky Music. You've just heard the most popular songs in the nation on American Top 40. AT40's produced and distributed by Watermark Incorporated. My producer is Nikki Wine. I'm Casey Kasem. Join me next week for our special countdown of the 40 biggest hits of the Beatle years. Till then, keep your feet on the ground and keep reaching for the stars.
1: 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Special thanks to Kalila Dawkins, Rob Durkee, Pete Battistini, Scott Lakefield, Mike Savage, Michael Cross, Dave Nunez, and of course, the legend where the countdown began, Casey Kasem. I'm Larry Morgan. 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
0: Hello again and welcome to American Top 40. My name's Casey Kasem and I'm all set to count down the biggest hits in the USA. First off, I want to say thank you to Charlie Van Dyke for taking care of the countdown last week. Every week, Billboard magazine checks radio stations and record stores across the land to find the 100 most popular songs. We take the 40 off the top and count them down to number one. Let's warm up with a recap of last week's top three. Last week's number three song was this poppin' hit.

the number three song in the land last week, She Bop by Cyndi Lauper. I'm Casey Kasem. This is American Top 40, and we're reviewing last week's top three.

Englishman John Waite and Missing You, the number two song last week on American Top 40. I'm Casey Kasem. We're recapping last week's top three. And the smash at number one was this song.

0: What's Love Got to Do With It by Tina Turner, the number one song in the USA last week. It's been at number one for 3 weeks now. Does it hold on to the top spot? We'll find out at the end of this week's survey. I'm Casey Kasem. This is American Top 40, and our countdown begins in a moment.
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0: I'm Casey Kasem. Here come the 40 most popular songs in the nation.
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0: Leading off the survey is the latest hit by Sheena. Not Sheena of the Jungle, but Sheena of Scotland. This is her ninth top 40 hit here in America, and it debuts at number 40 this week. Sheena Easton with Strut.
1: Strut.

25-year-old Sheena Easton debuting at number 40 with her latest hit titled Strut. I'm Casey Kasem. This is American Top 40 in Hollywood. And here's another debut, the first solo hit for former Styx member Dennis DeYoung. He comes in at number 39 with Desert Moon.

0: Dennis DeYoung of Styx on American Top 40. His first big solo hit comes in at number 39, a debut song, and it's titled Desert Moon. As the countdown continues. Casey's Coast to
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7: Daytime highs approaching 70 this afternoon under mainly sunny skies. Winds out of the northwest, 8 to 15 miles per hour. Partly cloudy skies tonight. Lows dip down to about 47. Slight chance of rain showers tomorrow. Daytime highs approaching 68. Cloudy skies expected. Mid-60s Tuesday with rain showers likely turning warmer Wednesday with highs in the upper 60s. I'm meteorologist Paul Frombley. Right now, it's 68 degrees.
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0: 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From his album, 1100 Bel Air Place, currently in the top 10 on the album chart, here's Julio Iglesias in his duet with Diana Ross at number 38 with All of You.

0: Iglesias and Diana Ross on American Top 40. Their first chart single together falls from 25 to 38 in the countdown. All of you. There's an English superstar in the survey who does part-time work. The same kind of work done by Kenny Rogers, Willie Nelson, and Brooke Shields. All because of a man named Strauss. Details coming up.
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0: Billboard ranks them and AT40 counts them down. I'm Casey Kasem.
1: Number 37.
0: Climbing two notches with his fourth top 40 hit here in the USA, Englishman Billy Idol, Flesh for Fantasy.

Survey song number 37, moving up two notches, second week in the countdown. Flesh for Fantasy, Billy Idol on American Top 40. Now we're up to the superstar who's done the same kind of part-time work as Kenny Rogers, Willie Nelson, and Deborah Harry of Blondie. He's Elton John. And when I add Brooke Shields to that list, you know it isn't a singing job they have in common. What they all do or have done is to sell blue jeans. Both Willie Nelson and Kenny Rogers have their own line of jeans. Brooke Shields became very well known for the magazine and television ads that she did for Calvin Klein jeans. And Deborah Harry, when she was singing with Blondie, advertised a Gloria Vanderbilt line of jeans. For years, blue jeans have been a fashion statement here in the USA and around the world for that matter. New brands seem to appear every day. But when Levi Strauss made and sold that first pair of jeans 130 years ago, it wasn't to somebody looking for fashion. The first person to wear a pair of jeans was a California gold miner who needed a rugged pair of work pants that wouldn't rip when he stuffed tools and nuggets into the pockets. Jeans have come a long way since then. And the latest superstar to endorse a pair is Elton John for Sasson Jeans. He's even changed the line of his song, Sad Songs Say So Much, to Sasson's Say So Much. And that company is sponsoring Elton's current concert tour. They've got them all sewed up. At number 36 this week with his current hit, Elton John with Who Wears These Shoes?

0: There's These Shoes, debuted last week at number 40, now at number 36 in our survey. Elton John, one of 12 foreign acts in our countdown this week, as the countdown continues.
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12: Daytime highs approaching 70 this afternoon under mainly sunny skies. Winds out of the northwest, 8 to 15 miles per hour. Partly cloudy skies tonight. Lows dip down to about 47. Slight chance of rain showers tomorrow. Daytime highs approaching 68. Cloudy skies expected. Mid-60s Tuesday with rain showers likely turning warmer Wednesday with highs in the upper 60s. I'm meteorologist Paul Frombly. Right now, it's 68 degrees.
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0: We're coming to you from Hollywood. Here's a superstar we heard back at number 38 singing a duet on All of You with Julio Iglesias. She comes in now at number 35 with a solo hit. The

0: Diana Ross on American Top 40, debuting at number 35, her 51st Top 40 hit, Swept Away. A listener wants to know, who are the top foreign artists on the American charts from countries where the main language is not English? Well, the top five foreigners alphabetically are ABBA, Dick Hames, Burt Kempfert, Sergio Mendes, and Pres Prado. We'll match them up with their native countries in just a few minutes.
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0: I'm Casey Kasem. Three songs debuted this week, so three songs fell out. Round and Round by Rat, I Can Dream About You by Dan Hartman, and Leave a Tender Moment Alone by Billy Joel. Those are the three songs that fell out of the countdown this week. Now, here's a song that holds at number 34. The current hit by Spandau Ballet from London. Here's Only When You Leave.

0: you leave. Now on American Top 40, let's answer that question about foreign acts on the U.S. charts. A listener here in Los Angeles, Jose Torres, wants to know what foreign artists from non-English-speaking countries have been most successful on the American charts. Well, our AT40 researchers went back to the beginning of the Billboard charts in 1940, and they came up with the top five. The top five foreign acts from countries where the main language is not English are these. From number five to number one. Fifth place, orchestra leader Bert Kempfert from Germany. Fourth place, Sergio Mendes from Brazil. In third place, orchestra leader Prez Prado, born in Cuba. In second place is the Swedish group ABBA, one of whose members is Norwegian. And in first place is that great balladeer of the 1940s, Dick Hames, who was born in Buenos Aires, Argentina. And there you have them, Jose, the five foreign acts from non-English-speaking countries who've been the most successful on American charts. Bert Kempfert of Germany, Sergio Mendes from Brazil, Prez Prado from Cuba, the group ABBA from Sweden, and Dick Hames at number one from Argentina. Thanks for your letter. Now, on with the countdown.
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0: At number 33, moving up two notches, third week in the countdown, a song written by Rick Springfield. He co-produced it with Bill Drescher. It's from the Hard to Hold soundtrack, and it's called Bop Till You Drop. I'm Casey Kasem. This is American Top 40 in Hollywood. We're counting down the week's 40 biggest singles, and we're 32 hits away from the number one song in the USA. We'll continue in a moment, so stay right where you are.
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2: 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It's a song that brought Chaka Khan back to the top 40 after a near six-year break. 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

0: written by Prince. That's I Feel For You by Chaka Khan. 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
2: This is American Top 40 in Hollywood. I'm Casey Kasem. We're counting down the 40 biggest hits in the nation the way they're ranked on Billboard's Pop Singles chart. And the countdown continues.
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2: John Cafferty and the Beaver Brown Band climbed five notches this week with their first Top 40 hit, On the Dark Side.

0: On the Dark Side, John Cafferty and the Beaver Brown Band moving from 37 to 32 in our countdown, second week in the survey. Coming up, a long-distance dedication from a young man in Canada to a girl who came into his life quite mysteriously and is still a mystery.
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0: I'm Casey Kasem.
1: Number 31.
0: Back in July, Rod Stewart peaked at number 6 with his song Infatuation. This week, his follow-up climbs 5 notches to number 31. Rod Stewart with Some Guys Have All the Luck.

From his album Camouflage, that's Rod Stewart with his 20th Top 40 hit. Some guys have all the luck. This is American Top 40. My name's Casey Kasem. Now we're up to our long-distance dedication. And it's from a young man in Canada whose story is so unusual that we telephoned his home in Swan River, Manitoba, and his father told us that Pedro's letter makes a long story short, but that's what happened. Here's what Pedro writes. Dear Casey, I'm 19 years old and I owe a lot to a certain person. About 5 months ago, I was involved in an auto accident and I was confined to a wheelchair. The doctors and specialists all said I may be able to walk again if I tried hard enough. I was too scared, so I sat around the house feeling sorry for myself. 2 months ago, my father found a girl of 16 in the loft of our barn. Well, we took her in. She refused to tell us her name, so we just called her Mystery. Mystery and I became good friends. She kept after me to try to walk. I wouldn't listen. We have a pool out back of our house, but Mystery told me she couldn't swim. One day we were out by the pool, and Mystery slipped and fell into the pool. Without a thought, I jumped into the pool after her. But she wasn't in trouble. "You did it," Mystery yelled. "You can walk." I was shocked, but I was so angry at Mystery for doing that intentionally. She tried to apologize, but I just yelled at her, "Get out of here. Just stay out of my life." The next morning, Mystery was gone. We looked for her, but it was useless. I was so sorry for those things that I said to her. I realized when she left how much she meant to me and how much I loved her. She's out there somewhere with her portable radio. So, Casey, will you please play a song for Mystery? Thank you. Pedro del Rivas Santo. Pedro, here's your long-distance dedication.

0: 1982. That's Chicago's number one song, Hard to Say I'm Sorry. A long-distance dedication from Pedro in Manitoba to a runaway teenage girl he knew only by the name Mystery. We're counting down now in American Top 40 to the latest hit by the Pointer Sisters, I'm So Excited, the exact same record they already hit with 2 years ago. In the rock era, several singles have hit the top 40 twice, but only one hit number one both times. Details coming up. Casey's Coast to
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10: Partly cloudy tonight with a low of 47. Northeasterly winds around 5 miles per hour. Slight chance of rain showers tomorrow. Daytime highs approaching 68. Overcast skies. Cloudy skies expected tomorrow night. Chance of thunderstorms. Lows dip down to about 59. Showers likely Tuesday. Highs level off around 66. 70 partly cloudy skies Wednesday. I'm staff meteorologist Paul Trombley. Right now, 70.

American Top 40 is heard in the 50 states and around the world every week on great radio stations like I-94, Eau Claire, Wisconsin, Poplar Bluff's favorite AM 1340, Poplar Bluff, Missouri, and WRPC, Mayagüez, Puerto Rico. Here's Peebo Bryson, the balladeer originally from Greenville, South Carolina, now living in Atlanta. His song drops 9 notches to number 30 this week. If ever you're in my arms again.

number 30, falling 9 notches with If Ever You're In My Arms Again. Now on AT40, we're up to a hit by the Pointer Sisters, a hit called I'm So Excited, a record that's now made the top 40 two times. That brings the total for the rock era to 11 different records, hitting the 40, then dropping off the charts, then coming back sometime later and hitting the 40 again. Now, we're not counting Christmas hits because their seasonal appeal puts them in a special category. Here's our list of the records we have included. First, there's the Bill Haley classic, Rock Around the Clock. Then, the Jamies hit twice with Summertime, Summertime. The Wailers hit a couple of times with Tall, Cool One. Don Costa hit the top 40 twice with Never on Sunday. Bobby Boris Pickett did it twice with The Monster Mash. The Safaris hit twice with Wipeout. And the Beach Boys did it with Surfin' USA. The band Cream hit twice with Sunshine of Your Love. Judy Collins had Send in the Clowns. And then there's the only record to make the top 40 twice and hit number one both times. It first hit number one in 1960, then fell completely off the chart, and returned in 1962 to move up the charts and hit number one for a second time. And that's Chubby Checker's The Twist. Now that's a total of 10 recordings to hit the top 40 twice. The 11th one did it 2 weeks ago. 2 years ago in 1982, it first hit at number 30. Now, the record has returned to the top 40, climbing four notches this week to number 29. Here are the Pointer Sisters with I'm So Excited.

The Pointer Sisters on American Top 40, third week in the countdown, now at number 29, moving up four notches. I'm so excited. Here's the latest hit by a band from London who have hit the top 40 four times since 1982 with Saved by Zero, One Thing Leads to Another, The Sign of Fire, and the song at number 28 this week. Here's The Fix with Are We Ourselves?

0: The Fix from England with Are We Ourselves. From the LP, Phantoms. It moves four notches to number 28 in the survey. 27 big ones to number one as the countdown rolls on.
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1: Number 27.
0: Here's a song written by Lindsey Buckingham and co-produced by Lindsey. He also plays all the instruments on this song, except for the bass guitar. And, of course, he does the singing. Lindsey Buckingham at number 27 with Go Insane.

37-year-old Lindsey Buckingham on American Top 40, fifth week in the countdown, moves from 31 to 27 with Go Insane. At number 26 on American Top 40, we have Donna Summer's remake of the Drifters classic, There Goes My Baby.

0: 26, moving up four notches with the Drifters remake. There Goes My Baby, produced by Michael Omardian. 25 big ones to number one, and the countdown rolls on. The hits from coast to
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10: Partly cloudy tonight with a low of 47. Northeasterly winds around 5 miles per hour. Slight chance of rain showers tomorrow. Daytime highs approaching 68. Overcast skies. Cloudy skies expected tomorrow night. Chance of thunderstorms. Lows dip down to about 59. Showers likely Tuesday. Highs level off around 66. 70 partly cloudy skies Wednesday. I'm staff meteorologist Paul Trombley. Right now, 70.
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0: AT40 originates in Hollywood. I'm Casey Kasem. 2 years ago, a number two smash called Gloria was on the charts. It was the first of five top 40 hits in a row for Laura Branigan. Her fifth is at number 25, The Lucky One.

0: Laura Branigan on American Top 40 at number 25, moving up four notches with her fifth consecutive Top 40 hit, The Lucky One. A few weeks ago, we listed all the Top 40 songs whose titles consist only of numerals. Wrong. Not all. We missed a number-titled song of last year by the hottest recording act on the charts today. Details and his latest hit are coming up.
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0: I'm Casey Kasem. Here's the fourth Top 40 hit for a man who was born and raised in Boston and currently hangs his hat in New York City. Billy Squire dropping eight notches to number 24 with Rock Me Tonight.

Squire from the LP Signs of Life, Rock Me Tonight, falling from 16 to 24, 11th week in the countdown. A few weeks ago, when Rick James's hit song 17 was in the countdown, we listed all the top 40 hits in the rock era, whose titles are written completely in numerals. Songs like 99 by Toto, or 1098 by Face to Face, or 123 by Len Barry. I named 9 of those all-numeral title songs, and Rick James's 17 was the 10th. Well, we missed one. But at least one listener didn't. That's Chris Dastoli in Verona, Virginia. And Chris was kind enough to write and tell us. The song we missed, whose title consisted only of numerals, made it to number 12 last year. And it was by the man who's the hottest act on the charts today. Here's a piece of that song ending with the title.

From 1983, that's 1999. One of 11 top 40 songs during the rock era whose titles consist only of numerals, no letters. And it's by the hottest act happening on the music and movie scene these days. He's starring in a big hit film, and his soundtrack album from it is currently at number one on the album chart. He's Prince of Minneapolis. And from his number one album, Purple Rain, here's his recent number one song. It's at number 23 this week on American Top 40. Chris D'Astoli, thank you again for your letter. Here now, When Doves Cry by Prince.

0: Billy Ocean and Caribbean Queen. From the LP, Suddenly, he's at number 22, moving up six notches. I'm Casey Kasem. This is AT40 in Hollywood. We're counting down the week's 40 biggest hits, and we're 21 hits away from number one. We'll continue in a moment.
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5: Here's an extra from September 22nd, 1984. It's a song whose video featured Richard Fairbrass of Right Said Fred, who would reach number one more than 7 years later with I'm Too Sexy. This is David Bowie with Blue Jeans.

0: On his way to number 8, that's David Bowie with a classic AT40 Extra from 1984. 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
5: 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I'm Casey Kasem, and the countdown continues.
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5: Up two notches, here's Twisted Sister with a song that's become an in-concert anthem for all their fans.

not gonna take it. The five-man band from the New York City area formed back in 1976 sang it, Twisted Sister, at number 21, moving up two notches. From Hollywood, this is Casey Kasem. The countdown doesn't stop till we get to number one. At number 20, falling nine notches this week, here's the Canadian from Montreal, Corey Hart and Sunglasses at Night.

0: The first chart single and a recent top 10 record by Corey Hart out of Canada. He's at number 20 this week, falling 9 notches with a song he wrote titled Sunglasses at Night as the countdown continues.
1: Casey's Coast to Coast, American Top 40.
0: I'm Casey Kasem. Here's a supergroup who've been charting now for 15 years. Their earlier hits include number one smashes like I Want You Back and I'll Be There. Later hits include Dancing Machine and Shake Your Body Down to the Ground. The current hit by these brothers climbs 3 notches to number 19 with lead vocals by Michael and Jermaine Jackson, The Jacksons with Torture.

0: Survey song number 19, moving up three notches, fifth week in the countdown. The Jacksons and Torture from their LP, Victory. A listener in Alabama is wondering whatever happened to that popular disco act called the Village People. Well, we went looking and found that the Village People have gone through a lot of changes. They've even tried going new wave. Details coming up.
1: The hits from coast to coast.
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9: Partly cloudy tonight with a low of 47. Northeasterly winds around 5 miles per hour. Slight chance of rain showers tomorrow. Daytime highs approaching 68. Overcast skies. Cloudy skies expected tomorrow night. Chance of thunderstorms. Lows dip down to about 59. Showers likely Tuesday. Highs level off around 66. 70 partly cloudy skies Wednesday. I'm staff meteorologist Paul Trombley. Right now, 70.
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0: These are the most popular songs in the land as ranked by Billboard magazine. After 2 weeks at number 12, the first solo hit for Peter Wolf drops to number 18.
12: La-

0: Wolf on American Top 40 at number 18, falling six notches with his first solo chart single. It's Lights Out. Now, let's find out whatever happened to the village people. That's what listener Amanda Ray in Cottonwood, Alabama wrote in to ask about. So, we checked it out. Back in the late 70s, the village people were riding high on the top of the disco wave. They broke into the top 40 with Macho Man. Then followed that with two more danceable novelty hits, a number two smash called YMCA, and a number three hit called In the Navy. And their high-energy shows and individual costumes where they dress like an Indian, a construction worker, a cowboy, a biker, a soldier, and a policeman had them filling concert arenas around the country. But by the early 80s, the disco craze was on the wane, and the novelty of the village people began to wear off. They starred in a movie called Can't Stop the Music. It wasn't successful. So the village people tried a change of image. They adopted a sort of new wave, new romantic image, dressing in bright exotic costumes reminiscent of Adam Ant, and wearing lots of strange white face makeup and eyeshadow. They recorded a new album called Renaissance, but that image didn't work for them. Few weeks ago, we spoke to the management of the village people, and they told us there were still three original members of the group left. Alex Briley, the GI, Felipe Rose, the Indian, and Glenn Hughes, the biker. And they said the village people are currently in England recording a new album where they're going back to their original sound and their original image, only not quite as wild as they used to be. And that's what happened to the village people. And the countdown continues on American Top 40.
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0: The five-man San Francisco band Night Ranger move up two notches with When You Close Your Eyes.

0: Ranger on American Top 40 from the LP Midnight Madness. When you close your eyes, 8th week in the survey, moving up 2 notches to number 17. 16 big ones to number 1 as the countdown continues.
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0: 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Here's the 24-year-old singer born and raised in Detroit, lives in New York City now, bills herself by her first name only, Madonna. She climbs 8 notches to number 16 with Lucky Star.
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fourth week in the countdown. Now at number 16, moving up 8 notches, Madonna. She sang it and she wrote it. Lucky Star. 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My name's Casey Kasem, and the countdown doesn't stop till we get to number one. Here's Jermaine Jackson at number 15 again this week with Dynamite.

0: Jermaine Jackson on American Top 40 at number 15, same position as last week with Dynamite from the LP, Jermaine Jackson. We're counting down to the recent number one smash, whose music video has more guest celebrities on camera than any other video we've seen. And each celebrity speaks the same dialogue. One word. Details coming up.
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2: I'm still going for it, even with higher stroke risk from atrial fibrillation, an irregular heartbeat not caused by a heart valve problem. In a clinical study, Eliquis apixaban reduces stroke risk and has less major bleeding than warfarin.
3: 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Stroke risk may increase. Eliquis can cause serious and potentially fatal bleeding. Don't take if you have an artificial heart valve, abnormal bleeding, or antiphospholipid syndrome. While taking, you may bruise more easily or bleed longer. 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
10: Partly cloudy tonight with a low of 47. Northeasterly winds around 5 miles per hour. Slight chance of rain showers tomorrow. Daytime highs approaching 68. Overcast skies. Cloudy skies expected tomorrow night. Chance of thunderstorms. Lows dip down to about 59. Showers likely Tuesday. Highs level off around 66. 70 partly cloudy skies Wednesday. I'm staff meteorologist Paul Trombley. Currently, it's 69 degrees.
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0: Here's the band from Chicago, based in Los Angeles for the past 15 years. They're the supergroup Chicago, and they have five number one albums to prove it. Up six notches with Hard Habit to Break.

Chicago at number 14 with their 25th top 40 hit. It's Hard Habit to Break. Now, we're up to the recent number one song, whose music video is the most star-studded video we've seen yet. In this video, there are guest appearances by more than a dozen stars of television, the movies, and pop music. And how do these celebrities get into the video? Well, the artist whose song it is just asked some of his show business neighbors and acquaintances if they wanted to have some fun. And the ones who said yes and appear in the video are, in order of appearance, Chevy Chase, Irene Cara, comedian John Candy, TV star Melissa Gilbert, musician Ollie Brown, actor Jeffrey Tambor from Hill Street Blues, actor George Wendt from Cheers, writer and comedian Al Franken, Danny DeVito of Taxi, Carly Simon, Peter Falk, and Terry Garr. And these celebrities all say just one word in the video. The same word. A word that was number one for 3 weeks. This week, it's a number 13 in the countdown. Here's Ray Parker Jr. with the Smash title song from the Smash hit movie, Ghostbusters.

0: I ain't afraid of no ghosts. Ray Parker Jr. on American Top 40 at number 13, falling four notches with the recent number one song, Ghostbusters. Last year, the rock and roll wedding of 1983 was held in New York City. It was rock star studded. The best man was Bruce Springsteen, and the minister was the rock and roll legend who became famous singing Wop Bop a Loo Wop, a Wop Bam Boom. Details coming up.
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0: Once a week with AT40, and you know how your favorite songs are doing across the USA. Like the recent number three smash by superstar Lionel Richie. At number 12 this week, here's Stuck on You.

Lionel Richie with a pop, soul, and country hit. At number 12 this week, falling seven notches, Stuck on You. Now on American Top 40, the story of the rock and roll wedding of last year. The wedding was held in New York City. The groom was a rock guitarist, Stephen Van Zandt, who's a former member of Bruce Springsteen's E Street Band. The bride was Maureen Santoro, a former dancer with the New York City Ballet. And the best man was the boss himself, Bruce Springsteen. You see, besides playing in Bruce's band, Steve Van Zandt has been friends with Bruce for more than 20 years. So, who else would he ask to be his best man? But that's not all there was to this wedding. The presiding minister is a real legend. The man who became famous singing hits like Tutti Frutti and Good Golly Miss Molly, the great Little Richard. And this was the first wedding Little Richard performed as a minister. And the word is that his performance was every bit as flamboyant as his rock and roll days. Addressing the bride and groom, he said, "Now, Maureen, will your smile be your man's greeting card whenever he comes home?" And on the wedding went. Bruce Springsteen says he kind of got that long, tall Sally tone in his voice near the end. Among the guests at the wedding were film director Martin Scorsese and 1960s singing star Gary U.S. Bonds. And right after the ceremony, the bridal couple were serenaded by 60s recording star Percy Sledge, who sang his number one smash of 1966, the classic When a Man Loves a Woman. It was a real soulful rock and roll wedding all around. The best man for newlyweds Maureen and Stephen Van Zandt is in our countdown this week. Here's Bruce, I've Got the Ring Springsteen at number 11 with Cover Me.

0: Bruce Springsteen on American Top 40, his follow-up to Dancing in the Dark, this week at number 11, moving up three notches. Cover Me from the LP Born in the USA. My name's Casey Kasem. This is American Top 40. Our countdown of the most popular hits in the USA continues in a moment. We have the 10 biggest hits coming right up.
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3: Now on with our countdown to the 40 biggest hits in the USA. I'm Casey Kasem, this is American Top 40, and we're on our way to the number one song in the land.
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3: Climbing three notches, the first Top 40 hit for the English trio, Bananarama becomes their first Top 10 hit, Cruel Summer.

Bananarama with the first of the 10 hottest songs in the USA this week. They move up three notches with Cruel Summer. This next song makes the biggest move within the countdown, leaping a powerful nine notches to number nine. It's the latest smash by superstar Stevie Wonder. I just called to say...

0: biggest moving record within the countdown from the LP The Woman in Red soundtrack, Stevie Wonder, and I Just Called to Say I Love You. It moves 9 notches to number 9 in our countdown. Coming up, a long-distance dedication from a boy in Texas who was under peer pressure to do what he felt was wrong.
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0: AT40 originates in Hollywood. Moving up 2 notches, here's the first hit song for singer and percussionist Sheila E., originally from Oakland, California. She's at number 8 with the title song from her album, The Glamorous Life.

0: She wrote it, co-produced it, and she sings it. The Glamorous Life by Sheila E. 10th week in the countdown, it moves from number 10 to number 8. This is American Top 40 in Hollywood. I'm Casey Kasem. Now, we're up to our long-distance dedication. This one has a bittersweet quality to it. It's from a young man in San Antonio, Texas, who had an experience that hurt, but left him feeling good about himself. He writes, "Dear Casey, just about a year ago, some swimmers from Houston came to train with our club. My teammates and I were excited about that. Things went great until, on the third day, most of the other guys decided to cut practice. The plan was to go out, drink some beer, and see a few movies. I knew down deep that it was not right. It finally came to the point where I was the only person against going. Although it was hard to say no, I somehow did it. As a result, the guys from Houston, along with my teammates, hurt me. Not physically, but by destroying something of mine. It may sound silly because it was only a towel, but I was proud of it because on that towel was the name of our team. It had been a gift from my brother, and my teammates knew how much I treasured it. I became very depressed during the days that followed, and I contemplated quitting swimming. But it was at this time I heard a song that helped me realize I had nothing to be ashamed of. Casey, would you please play for all the other people out there who try to resist peer pressure the song My Way? It's my hope that they will come to understand that the decisions they make are the right ones. Signed, Scott." Okay, Scott, here's your long-distance dedication.
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0: from 1977, that's Elvis Presley with My Way, a long-distance dedication from Scott in San Antonio to anybody who's ever been pressured to do what he knew was not right. And the countdown continues on American Top 40.
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9: Partly cloudy tonight with a low of 47. Northeasterly winds around 5 miles per hour. Slight chance of rain showers tomorrow. Daytime highs approaching 68. Overcast skies. Cloudy skies expected tomorrow night. Chance of thunderstorms. Lows dip down to about 59. Showers likely Tuesday. Highs level off around 66. 70 partly cloudy skies Wednesday. I'm staff meteorologist Paul Trombley. Currently, it's 69 degrees.

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1: Number 7.
0: Shooting at the Walls of Heartache. Here's Scandal featuring Patti Smyth. They climb a notch with The Warrior.

0: Scandal featuring Patti Smyth, the warrior on American Top 40 at number 7, moving up a notch, third week in the top 10. A listener in the Philippines wants to know if any Oriental performers have ever hit our top 40. The answer is yes. A lot of Asian artists have hit the top 40. Singers and musicians with racial origins in China, Japan, and the Philippines. Details coming up.
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0: 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Holding at number 6 this week, here's the current hit by Huey Lewis and the News, If This Is It.

0: number 6 again this week. Huey Lewis and the News on American Top 40 with If This Is It. Now, let's answer that question about Oriental artists on the American charts. A listener in the Philippines, Vernon Tapala, in Quezon City, wants to know if Oriental singers or musicians have ever hit our top 40. The answer is yes. At least 3 Asian nations have put their sons and daughters on our record surveys. From the Philippines came the Rocky Fellers, a father and his 4 sons who hit the top 40 with a song called Killer Joe. The San Francisco group Fanny consists of 4 women, 2 of whom are of Filipino descent. And Asian American Larry Ramos of the Association is part Filipino and part Chinese. Also of Chinese descent is one half the comedy team of Cheech and Chong. Chinese-American Tommy Chong. One of Air Supply's lead guitarists, Rex Go, is also Chinese. And so are the 2 women and 6 men who backed up Liz Damon in the Orient Express. Japanese star Kyu Sakamoto had a number 1 song in the U.S. called Sukiyaki. Also from Japan was the female duo called Pink Lady. An American woman from Hawaii who was part Japanese hit number 1 with If I Can't Have You. Yvonne Elliman. And the most famous of all Asians or artists of Asian descent to make the top 40 is the widow of Beatle John Lennon, Japanese-American Yoko Ono. She performed on some hits with John, billed as the Plastic Ono Band. And there's your answer, Vernon. We've had artists in the top 40 who are Oriental or of Oriental descent from China, Japan, and the Philippines. Thanks for sending in the question. Now, on with the countdown.
1: Number 5.
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0: going to pay attention to your dreams? Who's going to plug their ears when you scream? From the LP Heartbeat City, that's Drive by the Cars. At number 5, moving up 2 notches as the countdown continues. The hits from coast
1: to coast. 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
11: Partly cloudy tonight with a low of 47. Northeasterly winds around 5 miles per hour. Slight chance of rain showers tomorrow. Daytime highs approaching 68. Overcast skies. Cloudy skies expected tomorrow night. Chance of thunderstorms. Lows dip down to about 59. Showers likely Tuesday. Highs level off around 66. 70 partly cloudy skies Wednesday. I'm staff meteorologist Paul Trombley. Currently 67.
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0: These are the most popular songs in the USA. After 3 weeks at number one, this song drops to number 4. What's Love Got to Do With It? By Tina Turner.

Turner, after three consecutive weeks at number one, falls to number four in our survey with What's Love Got to Do with It? Now, as we get set to hear the three biggest hits in the land, let's check out the top of Billboard's other charts. Number one on the album chart is Purple Rain by Prince. Number one on the country chart, Let's Chase Each Other Around the Room by Merle Haggard. Number one on the soul chart, Caribbean Queen by Billy Ocean. And at the number three spot for the third straight week, here's Cyndi Lauper. She bop.

0: At number three for a third week in a row, She Bop by Cyndi Lauper. Nowadays, it's common for a band seeking a recording contract to submit a videotape of themselves instead of an audio tape. Well, there's a man in the survey who led the first band ever to do that. An English band who in 1976 got their first contract through a video demo. Details and his number one solo hit are coming up.
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a mighty long time, but I'm here to tell you, there's something else. The afterworld. A world of never-ending happiness. You can always see the sun.

Moving up two more notches to number two in our countdown, Let's Go Crazy by Prince and the Revolution. Now, we're up to the new number one song on American Top 40 and the story of the first band to get a recording contract with a video demo. You know, these days it's pretty common for a band seeking a recording contract to submit a video as well as an audio demo of their songs. Some bands submit only a video. Well, someone had to do it first. It happened in 1976 in London. The band who did it were The Babies. It wasn't something they consciously planned from the start. It was more of an act of desperation. The

Then in 1981, the group broke up. But they blazed a trail as the first band to get a recording contract because of a video demo. The former leader, bassist, and lead singer of the Babies is in our countdown with his first Top 40 solo hit. And this week, that Top 40 solo hit becomes number one. The new number one song in the USA is by a former member of the Babies, John Waite. And the song is Missing You.

John Waite on American Top 40 with the new number one song in the USA, Missing You. And there you have them, the 40 most popular records in America, determined by Billboard magazine for the week ending September 22nd, 1984.

0: American Top 40 is produced in Hollywood by ABC Watermark. 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With Meryl Schindler, Matt Wilson, Daryl Morton, Dana Schwarzwalder, Joel Salkowitz, Alan Kaltman, Guy Aoki, Mike Williams, Stu Jacobs, and Ron Shapiro. I'm Casey Kasem. 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